8 o'clock. You're listening to It's Only Rock and Roll with Bob Stiles sitting in for Greg Rowe tonight. And we are looking at a low overnight tonight of 13 degrees. Tomorrow, Saturday, sunny is the forecast with a high of 26, overnight low of 12. Looking out to Sunday, forecast high of 28 and another sunny day. Well, something that, of course, has become more prevalent in our county news is wildfire risk. It's currently high to moderate. Last year, wildfires burned 2.5 million square feet in the county. The Coalition of Halliburton Property Owners Associations has developed a one-page tip sheet with tips on how you can protect your home or cottage. These tip sheets are free, and they're available through most local lake associations, or you can pick one up at KNFM 739 Mountain Street during business hours, or Baumgartner Realty, which is around the corner at 7 Dysart Avenue. Well, we're going to keep going with our theme tonight. It will populate, I believe, definitely the psychedelic selection. And Sophie, I hope you're still listening in because that is just minutes away. And right now, we're going to start this hour with Smash Mouth, Walking on the Sun.

All right, Sophie, I hope you're still listening. We've got your Aerosmith song coming up as our psychedelic selection in just a few minutes. Right now, we've got Annie Lennox, Walking on Broken Glass.

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1: I'm Lisa from the Highlander.
2: And I'm Adam, also from the Highlander. You know, it's been 3 years since Meta blocked Canadian news from its platforms. And since then, you haven't been able to get local reporting on Facebook or Instagram.
1: Adam, Mike, and I, we're all trained journalists who do our best to report stories fairly and accurately. That means you can trust what you read in the paper. But for up-to-the-minute local news and information, you've had to rely on social media. Indeed, we've seen some distressing cases of outright misinformation posted as news, and that's bad for our community.
2: So that's why we at The Highlander have done something to fix that. We've created our own app. You can get it at thehighlander.app, and you can install it right directly on your phone. We'll be posting there when anything happens. Like if the school buses are canceled, the highway is blocked, or if there's an interesting event happening on the weekend. There will also be posts from other organizations within Haliburton County, just like on Facebook.
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3: 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I said I'm going back to
4: Miami. Thank you, Danny. Well, here's a good blues tune from Sue Foley, Walkin' Home.

That's right. Smoke 'em if you got 'em. This song was written by Steven Tyler and Joe Perry. It was released as the second single from the album Toys in the Attic, 1975. Here's Aerosmith, Walk This Way.

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1: Thank you, Kareem. It is 23 now. It's at our weather window in Halliburton. We're going down to 13 degrees tonight, clear night, and maybe a few clouds. Tomorrow, Saturday, forecast high 26. It'll be sunny, overnight low 12. Looking out to Sunday, forecast high of 28 degrees, another sunny day. And speaking of Sunday, are you interested in learning more about native plants and their seeds? The Halliburton Highlands Land Trust will be hosting a series of seed collecting events on their properties every Sunday at 10 a.m. this month. The collected seed will be given to local ecological restoration projects. If you are interested, please go to the events page on the Halliburton Highlands Land Trust website. This Sunday, the event will be at Barnum Creek Nature Reserve. Well, it's time to push back the furniture and roll up the rug and dance around in an awkward A-frame embrace, because the last dance is always a slow dance. And tonight we're going to go for a little walk with Fats Domino. I want to walk you home.

And here's tonight's quote of the week. Keep walking. There's no place to get to. Don't try to see through the distances. Move within, but don't move the way fear makes you move. That's from the Sufi poet Rumi. Keep walking, though there's no place to get to. Don't try to see through the distances. Move within, but don't move the way fear makes you move. Well, I've got many more walking songs to take you up to the top of the hour. And thank you for your love of rock and roll this evening, for your texts and calls. You make this show a lot of fun. Jim Ancest will be in the chair next Friday at 6. Stay tuned for Edward Sharp up next with Rock in the Canoe. James Riley with classic albums from the attic at 11, followed by 25 o'clock with Ron Evans. It's all rock and roll, baby, so don't touch that digital dial. Thanks again for listening. It's been a blast. Until the next time we're together, this is Bob Stiles saying, always remember the advice of John Lennon. Whatever gets you through the night is all right, and the night always goes better with rock and roll.

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2: A horse is a horse, of course, of course, and no one can talk to a horse, of course. That is, of course, unless the horse is the famous Mr. Red. Go right to the source and ask the horse. He'll give you the answer that you endorse. He's always on a steady course. Talk to Mr. Red. People yakety-yak the streak and waste your time a day. But Mr. Ed will never speak unless he has something to say. A horse is a horse, of course, of course. And this one will talk till his voice is hoarse. You never heard of a talking horse? Well, listen to this.
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4: Well, good evening, Halliburton and points beyond. How are we this weekend? Have summertime and the first full week. And I want to first off say thank you very much for all the donations that were made by the sponsors and you guys mainly. $52,000 was raised, and Canoe's in good shape for another year. And we're just, what are we doing here now? We better have a look at the weather. The weather. Here we go. And it is 23 degrees outside the Canoe FM studio right now. And we still have a 30% chance of a light shower this evening with a risk of a thunderstorm clearing later in the evening with an overnight low of 14 degrees. And for Saturday, sunny, becoming northwest winds late in the morning with a high of 25 and a humidity level of 26 and a UV index of 7 or high. And a Saturday evening, clear, low, 12 degrees. And Sunday, sunny periods, highs of 28. And cloudy periods for the nighttime, 30% chance of showers. And listen to this, 28 in the day and 16 at night. That is oh so nice. Monday, back to the sun and cloud, 30% chance of showers, highs of 29. They're sneaking up on us. And clear at night with a high of 20. And for Tuesday, Wednesday, it's 32 degrees. Wow. We'll leave you there. Right now, we got to start with some music. And here is Elvis.

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1: Earlier this afternoon, I was listening to the John Tatel show, and he was talking to our student person in here. Her name is Poppy, and they were talking. Really surprised both John and everyone that Poppy's 17 years old, and her favorite group are the Beach Boys. And John played her favorites, and he missed one that I noticed. And Bobby had said that if you take the Beach Boys song mentioned, Wouldn't It Be Nice, took the music out of it and just listened to the words, there's a really good message to it. And this comes from the album Pet Sounds, ironically enough. And here's Wouldn't It Be Nice.

I've got a note here from Anne, who wanted to hear Hotel California by the Eagles. There you are, Anne.

It's Hotel California. And that, of course, was the Eagles. And if you have a favorite you want to hear tonight, please share it with the world. And give me a call or a text at 705-457-1009. Here's the Seekers with The World of Our Own.

that's the world of our own. Next up here, I've got the birds are up. And all they really want to do

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2: And what a trip that will be. Wow. I've been on a similar trip, and they are just wonderful. Now, I want my wife to sit up tonight and pay attention, because she says I don't play enough women's songs, and she is right sometimes. But here you go. And just to keep it nice, I still only want to be with her. So here's Dusty Springfield.

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1: Well, we're just coming up to 9:30 here at Canoe FM, and it is 22 degrees outside, and for this very evening, 30% chance of showers earlier in the evening with a risk of a thunderstorm clearing and overnight low of 14 degrees. For Saturday, sunny and northeast winds 20 late in the morning with a high of 25. Humidity will be 26 and UV index will be 7 or high. And for Saturday evening, clear, low 12. And for Sunday, sunny 28 degrees and for the evening, cloudy periods with a 30% chance of showers with an overnight low of 16 degrees. It's staying nice and bright here in our little hidden corner of the world, Halliburton Highlands. And doesn't that just make you feel great to feel at home? Here's David Bowie with Young Americans.

0: And now it's time for Critter Corner, where we learn about our local wildlife. Coyotes are one of Ontario's most adaptable wildlife neighbors. You might spot them trotting across a field at dawn, hear their yips at dusk, or catch a glimpse of one slipping silently through the tree line. 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

0: 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I don't feel like
1: rocking. And our time is 9:44, and I have, it sounds like I have a request here, but I had a request for Honky Tonk Woman by the Rolling Stones. And there's another Honky Tonk on there by one of our favorite groups. It's Brian Setzer. So here he is with Honky Tonk.

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0: said it.
1: We just bumped into say hello.
0: And don't forget it.
1: We just bumped into say hello.
0: And I'm
1: hello.
2: And our time is just coming up to the top of the hour at 10 o'clock. And I'm going to have you, are going to give you a look at the weather. And for this very evening, we have a temperature right now of 22, and we're going to have an overnight low of 14 degrees with a risk of a thunderstorm. Tomorrow, sunny and in the morning, and there is a chance of, some easterly clouds. Highs of 25, humidex 26, and UV index of 7 or high. And for Saturday evening, it's going to remain clear. And Sunday, sunny, 28 is the high. And evening, cloudy periods, 30% chance of showers with an overnight low of 16. And for Monday, mixture of sun and cloud, 30% chance of showers with highs of 29 and 20 in the evening. That is nice that we're getting nice summer weather. Other years we've been robbed, and this year it's just been great. I had a good call from my good friend Larry, and he wanted to hear some cowbell with the Rolling Stones, and here they are with their single from 1969, Honky Tonk Woman.

There you go, Larry. That was the Rolling Stones from 1969. Up next, I've got Bobby Sherman. This was a text request, and all of a sudden my text isn't working anymore, and I do apologize. Give me a phone call if you feel inclined, if you would like to hear something. And here's Bobby Sherman.

That's old Bob Sherman, and Do You Love Me? Next up here, I have an album by ABBA, and it's called The Album. And the song is Thank You for the Music. And I think I should be saying thank you for all the work, hard work and money that a lot of people put into this telethon that we had, radiothon. And it's just been amazing that we received so much help and so much money. And I've seen almost, I guess, 15 of these radiothons, and it's just been amazing. Here is ABBA with Thank You for the Music.

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1: 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You'll probably remember it. 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
0: The temperature in downtown Village here is 21 degrees, and there is still a chance for a shower, and the low tonight will be 14. For Saturday, sunny, winds at 20 kilometers an hour in the morning, and the high will be 25, humidity 26, and the UV index will be 7 or high. And for Saturday night, clear, with an overnight low of 12, and Sunday, sunny, the high of 28. Cloudy periods with 30% chance of showers and a low of 16. Monday, sunny, 30% chance of showers and a high of 29. Now, we all heard the bad news about Bonnie Tyler. Not enough women songs, really. But I'm going to leave you guys now with a bunch of Bonnie Tyler songs. We'll start off from, she sings a lot of songs about the heart. Here's a Heartache and Straight from the Heart. Good night. Have a great week.

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1: 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And not to be outdone, we have lots of places in Halliburton as well. There's Todd's Independent, Halliburton Foodland, Halliburton Jug City, and last but not least, right here at Canoe FM.

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1: 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I'm up here in the attic, and I pulled an album out here for tonight's show. Oh, here's a classic band from their era. 1984, this album came out. The band's Rat, and the album is their debut album, Out of the Cellar. It's their debut album, the American heavy metal band Rat, released in 84 on Atlantic Records. The album was an immediate success with wide airplay on the radio, heavy rotation on MTV, and produced singles like Round and Round, became a huge hit. The album is certified triple platinum. It brought Rat to the top of glam metal, heavy metal rock scene in Los Angeles. Out of the Cellar proved to be the band's most successful album. So let's get to the first two songs right away here, and they are Wanted Man and You're in Trouble. It's the classic albums from the attic, 100.9 Canoe FM, 97.1 in Minden, and tonight's classic album is Rat's Out of the Cellar.

Well, welcome back to Classic Albums from the Attic. And tonight's classic album is Rats Out of the Cellar. The band's producer of Out of the Cellar said Rats featured the big hit Round and Round, also contains other popular songs such as Wanted Man, Lack of Communication, and the re-recorded version of Back for More. Their direction in the song was just heading towards the heavy metal sound. They just seemed to have that sound, and they went with it, and it worked out for them quite well. So get a little bit more about the band here, and you get two more songs on here right away. The classic, one of their biggest hits, I believe, Round and Round, and In Your Direction. 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

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I'm James Riley, and it's 100.9 KNU FM and 97.1 in Minden. And tonight's classic album is Out of the Cellar by the band Rat. This album charted in Canada in 1984. It peaked at position 12 on the charts. The U.S., it peaked at number 7 on the charts. Canada sold 100,000 copies that year in 84. Japan sold 100,000 copies. So it was gold and platinum in both countries. And then United States sold 3 million copies of this album in the States, and it was 3 times platinum. So they were on their way at that point. I'm going to get to the next two songs, and they are She Wants Money and Lack of Communication. Listen to classic albums from the attic, 100.9 KNU FM. Tonight's classic albums, Out of the Cellar, for the band Rat.

Well, welcome to Classic Albums from the Attic. I'm back, and we're doing Rat today. And their album is their debut, Out of the Cellar. And you're on 100.9 Canoe FM here. So this is a great album. A little bit about the album cover. The girl on the front, Tawny Katan. Best known for appearances on Whitesnake videos as well. She was a longtime girlfriend of Rat guitarist Robin Crosby at the time. Katan appeared in many videos. Back for More was their big video that she started with on Rat, song here coming up. And she ended up marrying David Coverdale. And you know, she was in the rock and roll world for quite some time. She passed away in 2021, though, unfortunately. She's on the album cover here as well. So this is awesome. I'm going to get to the next two songs, and they are Back for More and The Morning After. 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And it's Out of the Cellar from the band Rat.

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1: Hi, my name is Roxanne Casey, and I'm the station manager here at Canoe FM. 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
3: 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I'm James Riley, and it's 100.9 Canoe FM. Tonight's classic album is Rat's album, their debut album, Out of the Cellar. And, of course, the band's known for their big hit, Round and Round, Lay It Down. The tracks that just made them jump the charts, you know, up in the top 20, respectively. The song Wanted Man, You're in Love, Dance. Yeah, they toured a lot along with the band Motley Crue. They were like friendly rivals, whatever that means. Rat has been recognized as instrumental in forming early 80s Los Angeles glam metal hard rock scene. And known as a hair metal band. They do have some nice hairdos here if you look at the album cover. I have to say, they went through a lot of hairspray. That's for sure. Get to the next two songs. And they are... next three songs, Ron just said. We're going for three. We're going for three here, folks. I Am Insane, Scene of the Crime, and a bonus track... oh, you gotta like the bonus tracks. Reach for the Sky. Listen to Classic Albums from the Attic. Tonight's classic album is Rat's Out of the Cellar.

Well, welcome back to Classic Albums from the Attic. I'm James Riley. You're listening to 100.9 Canoe FM and 97.1 in Minden. And tonight's album's been Rats Out of the Cellar, their debut album. The band had toured and recorded sporadically all through the 90s up to 2021. They've had extended breaks on and off in the lineup changes. They released the final album in 2010. Just kind of in limbo right now, I believe, but never know. They might surface again and try to make some money on the road. Who knows? That's how it goes with the bands today. So they did quite well, especially in the 80s. Now, to round out the hour, we're going to go to the band here that hung out with them a lot. They were buddies and toured a bit together, Motley Crue, their debut album, Too Fast for Love. Let's play three songs off of this album to round out the hour. We'll play Live Wire, Come On and Dance, and Public Enemy Number One. Have a great week. Take care of yourselves, and we'll see you next week, and thanks for listening.

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Elwood Blues. 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

I woke last night to the sound of thunder. How far off, I sat and wondered. Started humming a song from 1962. Ain't it funny how the night moves? When you just don't seem to have as much to lose. Strange how the night moves.

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Hi, my name is Roxanne Casey, and I'm the station manager here at Canoe FM. 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But bingo funds can't pay for many of the everyday expenses that keep Canoe FM operating. 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
2: I'm Lisa from the Highlander.
3: And I'm Adam, also from the Highlander. You know, it's been 3 years since Meta blocked Canadian news from its platforms. And since then, you haven't been able to get local reporting on Facebook or Instagram.
2: Adam, Mike, and I. We're all trained journalists who do our best to report stories fairly and accurately. That means you can trust what you read in the paper. But for up-to-the-minute local news and information, you've had to rely on social media. Indeed, we've seen some distressing cases of outright misinformation posted as news, and that's bad for our community.
3: So that's why we at the Highlander have done something to fix that. We've created our own app. You can get it at thehighlander.app, and you can install it right directly on your phone. We'll be posting there when anything happens. Like if the school buses are canceled, the highway is blocked, or if there's an interesting event happening on the weekend. There will also be posts from other organizations within Haliburton County, just like on Facebook.
2: Check out the Highlander's new app. You can create an account to get notifications for breaking news and local topics that interest you.
3: And here's the slogan for our app. It's nicer here. We all know it's nicer in Haliburton, but it's also nicer in the app, because it's just for us.
2: Visit the Highlander app now to check it out and create an account.

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Hi, I'm Tessa from the Haliburton County Public Library. We are continuing our trip around the world through books with a new destination each week and stories that bring different places and perspectives to life. This week, we're visiting England with All in Her Hands by Audrey Blake. In 1849, Dr. Nora Gibson is the only female surgeon in London, having fought through prejudice and opposition to earn her place at Great Queen Street Hospital alongside her husband and her adoptive father, the renowned Dr. Horace Croft. But Nora's hard-won career is soon threatened when she begins advocating for midwives to be recognized within the medical profession, drawing criticism from both colleagues and society alike. At the same time, a devastating cholera epidemic sweeps through London, hitting the city's poorest neighborhoods with terrifying speed. As the disease spreads and those around her begin to fall, Nora finds herself on the front lines of a crisis that will test both her skill and her determination to save lives in a world eager to see her fail. To place a hold on All in Her Hands, visit haliburtonlibrary.ca. Thanks for listening to Library Talks here.

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1: I was dying in that small town, dreamed of heading southbound.
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3: Ani, hello. If you're interested in listening to some Indigenous stories on what's happening across Turtle Island or out on the Powwow Trail and some music by some good Indigenous artists from right across Turtle Island, then be sure to tune in the last Wednesday of the month at 6 p.m. or the following Friday at 11 a.m. Tales from the Big Canoe, Haliburton's only Indigenous radio program.

Well, I remember being just a skinny lad, spending all of my summers with my mom and my dad at our camp on the island in the North Channel, where the pies are made of apples, the sheets were made of flannel. It's Sunday afternoon, let's get the baskets ready. Call up Uncle Bill, Aunt Marie, Jim, and Betty. We'll pack a little lunch and we'll change our Sunday clothes and we'll head

Well, we'd jump a bunch of fences and we'd scrape a couple knees. Uncle Bill would always stop and pick some berries on the way, which we'd put into our pancakes the very next day. Go out on a limb, son, learn to take a chance. There's a bunch of ripe Macintosh.

Now that I'm older, I buy my apples from the store, but they don't look much like the apples from before. They're covered in wax with stickers on the side, and I don't see holes where the worms used to hide. Now I go home with a brand new mission. I take a little drive just to do a little fishing. The paths to the trees have become a little wider, and now I pick my apples for making apple cider.

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If someone doesn't fix it, I'll be soaking through my skin. But if we wait a day or two, the rain may go away. And we don't need a window on such a sunny day.

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1: Good morning. On behalf of the Board of Directors of Canoe FM, I want to offer a land acknowledgement. We respectfully acknowledge that Canoe FM is located on the Treaty 20 Mississaugi Territory, which is known as the traditional territory of the Mississaugi and Chippewa Nations, collectively known as the William Treaty's First Nations, which include Curve Lake, Hiawatha, Alderville, Scugog Island, Rama, Wesolay, and Georgina Island First Nations. Canoe FM's volunteers, staff, and board of directors respectfully acknowledge that the Williams Treaty First Nations are the stewards and caretakers of the lands and the waters in perpetuity, and they continue to maintain this responsibility to ensure the health and integrity for generations to come.

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Threw back some blankets and a welfare check. Without no regard, no self-respect.

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0: 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So I guess that means you like hearing the voices of people in our community. 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
0: Yes, that's the name of the podcast, What the Halliburton. 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

0: A waitress asked me what I did. I told her I tried to make art. She asked me if I made any money. I said, no, I have to teach to do that. She asked me what I taught and where. I told her. She told me she liked art, but that she couldn't draw a straight line. I told her if she could reach for something and pick it up, she could draw a line that was straight enough. She said she wasn't interested in that kind of drawing, but had always liked horses. I said I did too, but they are hard to draw. She said yes, that was very true. Said she could do the body okay, but never get the head, tail, or legs. I told her she was drawing sausages, not horses. She said no, they were horses.
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3: 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I'm Ron Murphy. Well, welcome, Dr. Bottom, to another edition of Medical Matters. It just seems like we just did this.
4: We did.
3: Here at Canoe FM. So today our topic is something really, really, really small.
4: Microbiome. Yes.
3: B-I-O-M.
4: Yes.
3: Yeah, biome.
4: Yeah. What's or we can talk about your gut flora.
3: My gut.
4: Gut flora. You know what that is, flora?
3: It's
4: animals, gut animals.
3: I must have a lot of flora in my gut.
4: Yeah, there you go. Well, in fact, you do. So yeah. the other name for this topic is bugs in your belly.
3: Bugs in your belly. Okay, yes. There you go, folks. There you go.
4: So you know, people don't appreciate our relationship with bacteria. We got bacteria all through our body, our mouths, our nose, and in our gut especially. You know, human body, it's estimated that we have about 10 trillion cells that make up our body. But it's also estimated we got about 100 trillion bacteria that live in our gut.
3: In our gut.
4: So we're actually outnumbered 10 to 1 by the bacteria in our gut. Sort of a daunting sort of thought. And of that, there's like thousands, 30 to 40 to 50,000 different species of bugs, bacteria, amoeba, parasites, viruses, fungi that live in our gut.
3: And they all work with us?
4: That's a good question.
3: Like some of them work with us and against
4: yes.
3: or against us.
4: Yes, that's what we're thinking. So, you know, the web scope is looking into the deep space and scientists are looking into the deep gut and figuring out what's going on. Why do we have all these bacteria in our gut? What were they actually doing? So some really fascinating science going on looking at that. So here's you know, an example of what they're looking at. So they're studying rats and mice and things like that where you can control their diet. And if you've got sort of some heavy mice that you've sort of programmed to be heavy and you've got some light mice that are programmed to be light and you take the microbiome from the light mice and put it in the heavy mice, guess what happens? They lose weight. Yes. And the only thing you've changed is their microbiome, their gut flora, and vice versa. You take bacteria the other way or gut flora to the smaller mice, they'll put on weight. And it also pertains to mood and how you determine the mood of a rat, I don't know. But there are determinants, presumably, in mice that helps them to be happier and more active in the gut as well. Again, just the only thing you change is the gut flora.
3: So the gut flora, are you not born with that? Or is this something you acquire with time?
4: You're so good.
3: I know.
4: Asking these questions.
3: Right.
4: So you might be born with it. You would be born with it.
3: Right. A certain amount, I guess.
4: Yeah. So one of the interesting findings is that children are actually born by C-section are more likely to have certain health problems as they grow older, as opposed to children are born vaginally.
3: Is that right?
4: Yeah. So what's the difference? Well, coming down the birth canal is a pretty dirty place.
3: I was going to say they're scooping up some stuff on the way.
4: Scooping up stuff along the way. So they actually have the advantage of having their mom's microbiome, their gut flora, as they come down the birth canal. So, yeah, so very beneficial for them. So children born that way do get that. How do you get it otherwise? Well, you know, between sort of nursing and moms handling the babies and their exposure to the environment, they would pick up those bacteria over time, but maybe not a complete set. So, yeah, we're born with it. If you happen to be born in a culture that's very primitive or paleo or eating an ancestral diet, you tend to have a higher number of species. People that are on the standard American diet, so of all eating a lot of junk food, have a lot less species of bacteria in their gut. What's the significance of that? We don't know. How does that sound?
3: Well,
4: but these bacteria are there for some symbiotic reason. They're sort of there for a purpose to help us with our health and well-being.
3: So is there a way of change? Like you see these yogurt drinks that have, sure. you know, this stuff in it. Or whatever.
4: Sure.
3: Is that for real?
4: Yeah. So, yeah, so that's on my list of things to talk about. You're just jumping ahead of me.
5: Well, you should be hiding.
4: Sometimes I give you some heads up, and I thought I would just sort of throw this topic at you and see where you
5: are. And I'm ruining your show.
4: No, you're not. You're actually doing a good job of sort of headlining it. And I don't even remember where I was going to go with it. Okay. But anyway, so, you know, so what do these bacteria do? Well, presumably, they may be very important in toxin control. So if you eat things that contain certain toxins from the environment, they may actually sort of bind with those so that you actually poop them out before they actually get into your bloodstream. They may be breaking down so that it's not just digestive enzymes. When I went through medical school and we learned about digestive enzymes, we didn't talk about bacteria at all. But those bacteria are down there doing something. So they're presumably helping break down food. They may be actually creating certain molecules, creating certain vitamins. We know that with healthy bacteria, you're going to have better levels of vitamin B12 in your system. So those bacteria are doing something down there and helping us. And which bacteria do which job? And you've got 50,000 species to look at. So that's really exciting research that's going on. How can we sort of look at that? With better gut flora, maybe you're going to be less likely to have depression. Maybe if we can have the right bacteria that help detoxify. I was just listening to a talk this morning about Alzheimer's disease and Parkinson's disease and the risk of environmental toxins creating that. Well, if you've got the right bacteria in your gut, maybe that are supposed to be there to detoxify, maybe we need to figure out a way of putting that in your yogurt. So you can have your yogurt and eat it too. Well, wherever the phrase goes.
5: Bacteria got to be eating something to stay alive.
4: Sure.
5: So yeah, I guess if we just provide them with the right things and the right bacteria will stay alive.
4: Sure. And try to avoid the wrong things. So right. Talking about that. So what are the right things? Well, eating foods that actually do have sort of bacteria content. And for years, you know, centuries, millennium, we've been sort of fermenting food. So what is fermenting? Well, that's just taking bacteria to break down the food. So they actually sort of pre-digest the food a little bit. But when you actually consume those products, you're actually getting the healthy bacteria as well. So they're repopulating your gut. So yeah, you can go out and buy some probiotics, or you can buy yogurt that's not been pasteurized because that's using bacteria. You can buy some really nice cheeses. So, you know, fermented, all cheese is fermented, proper cheese. You know, blue cheese smells awful, but tastes great. That's different type of bacteria in the different cheeses. Sauerkraut, kimchi. You don't like sauerkraut?
5: No.
4: Oh, I love sauerkraut. I actually make my own sauerkraut. I've tried to make kimchi, but the first time I ever had it was actually at Andy's when he had the Korean restaurant. And I thought, this is amazing stuff. I just love kimchi. So I've tried to recreate it and I haven't done a good job with it. So I'm going to have to find the right spices. But kimchi. So what apparently the traditional Korean method is you take sort of a clay pot, you put the ingredients in, put it in the backyard, you bury it for 3 weeks, then you pull it out. And that's letting the bacteria do their amazing job and break the food down. But again, when you consume the kimchi, you're actually consuming bacteria.
5: Bacteria.
4: What else I got on here? Miso, which is Japanese sort of Asian sort of food, olives, pickles, kombucha. So those are all sort of fermented products. So having a variety of fermented products in your life may actually help replenish the healthy bacteria that are in your gut. Again, do we know for sure? No, but we do know that those substances have been around and have been part of healthy cultures. If you look at sort of blue zones and healthy parts of the world, they all can consume fermented foods. And often, you know, the studies show that they have healthier gut microbiomes.
5: Right.
4: Healthy belly bugs than we do maybe in North America.
5: Yeah. Well, it's too bad. I guess I'm going to die young. I don't like any of that stuff.
4: Really? You don't like spinach. We talked about that in the last show.
5: No, we don't like spinach.
4: And you don't like fermented foods.
5: There's a lot of food
4: I
5: won't
4: eat. Pickles?
5: No, I don't eat pickles either.
4: Oh, my goodness. Maybe you will. Yeah.
5: I can write out a list of stuff I will eat. It's a lot easier.
4: Okay. Well, you know, how do you promote it? Well, eating a whole foods diet, so making sure you can get a good variety of meats and vegetables and fruits. And, you know, don't be meticulous at washing everything down because there are going to be some bacteria on that. So if you are eating raw fruits and vegetables, if you know that they've been raised in a healthy environment, you know, there's all kinds of stories of food being contaminated when it's sort of mass produced and thrown in our grocery stores. So you really want to trust where the food's coming from if you're going to eat it raw.
5: And don't freak out when you see your kid licking the living room floor because he's got to get some bacteria from somewhere.
4: You need the bacteria. Yeah, exactly. Exactly. Alcohol can damage your gut microbiome. Okay. Antibiotics. So that's a huge one.
5: Yeah.
4: So antibiotics definitely can damage your gut flora. So, you know, one of the first times I thought about this was related to a germ called C. difficile. Clostridium difficile. I don't know if you've heard of it.
5: I've heard of it before.
4: So it's a germ that usually overpopulates the gut when you've been on antibiotics for a long period of time, and it can be a life-threatening illness where you basically develop severe diarrhea, you lose protein, you lose nutrients, and you can die with Clostridium difficile. And because it thrives in an environment where antibiotics have killed the other germs, it's often resistant to antibiotics, which is how it thrives. It's got some sort of protection against that. So one of the first studies I heard about with this was actually out of St. Joseph's Hospital in Hamilton, where they're doing stool transplants. What? I see the eyebrows going up. Stool transplants. How do we do that? So they actually had healthy volunteers.
5: Yeah.
4: I don't know if they get paid for this or not, but basically would have deliver samples of stool that would be analyzed to make sure they're safe. And then the stool samples could be administered in one of a few ways. So a nasogastric tube. You put a tube down into the stomach or through an enema. But I think they experiment with both because, you know, if you do it through an enema, then it's going to populate the large colon, whereas if you do it from above, it'll do the small intestine and make its way down to the large intestine. But these people had remarkable recoveries from C. difficile. Once they're off the antibiotics, if you repopulate their microbiome with healthy bacteria, so it's now a standard of care cases.
5: The trick is to not tell the patient what you're giving them.
4: they're told, yeah.
5: They're exactly. told, yes, yeah.
4: Exactly.
5: I think it'd be a lot easier if you didn't.
4: Well, I guess it depends on how you describe it. Yeah. We're going to give you a healthy dose of probiotics.
5: Yeah, here, this is Benelin.
4: We won't tell you where it came from, but it's healthy probiotics.
5: Yeah, that's a good way to call it.
4: So that may be what they're doing. But again, maybe a standard of care eventually for, let's say we find the right bacteria, we're going to give you an enema with bacteria that promote cure of depression, mental illness, Alzheimer's, Parkinson's disease. Again, these aren't beyond the realm of possibility. There's a really interesting book, and I read this a while ago. I haven't read it recently, but it's called The Brain Maker by a Dr. Perlmutter, Perlmutter. And he wrote the grain brain, so the harm of processed grains and the negative effects on the brain, but The Brain Maker is about sort of developing a healthy microbiome. So it's actually quite an interesting read. It's sort of at a layman's level to look at. And I read that, I don't know, 5 or 6 years ago. And again, the research is just ongoing, but it's hard to accumulate a lot of research in subjects that are willing to volunteer for things like that. But so meanwhile, we're still looking at the rats and the mice, but there is actually interesting stuff happening at the microbiome level. So I thought, you know, it'd be interesting to talk about and that people think about it. You know, we're part of a community. You know, we think we're sort of on in this world alone, but you've actually got 100 trillion bacteria you're taking along with you for the ride that are all there to help you out.
5: So I guess you can feed them, like you said, by eating certain foods.
4: Whole foods, yeah.
5: And yogurts, I guess, have the probiotics.
4: Sure, yep.
5: I guess some of them have extra added to them. I guess they add probiotics to some yogurts.
4: Sure. Well, it's just like with wine, you sort of, or beer even, where you pick the bacteria or yeast you want to use to get the certain flavors. So the same thing can be done with probiotics. There's a few basic ones that they use for yogurt that works well to develop a good tasting yogurt.
5: Right.
4: But your beer makers and your wine makers. How about beer and wine? Do you consume any of those?
5: No, I don't.
4: Nothing with bugs.
5: No alcohol.
4: Okay. Well, then you better lick the floor more often. Stay on top of things.
5: Oh, yeah. That was the first time I've been prescribed that.
4: Sure. But yeah, eating healthy foods and avoiding the unhealthy foods. So again, there's some thought with the standard American diet with eating processed food and that it's actually has a negative impact on the bacteria. You're not really giving the bacteria what they need to use to help you. So you need those whole foods, limit the amount of junk foods, ultra-processed foods in your diet.
5: Yeah, just
4: feed that bacteria.
5: Cook stuff in your kitchen.
4: Yeah,
5: you know, instead of eating out of a can. And
4: sure, you know, every now and then it's going to be fine, but if it's day after day after day, then it is going to have a significant impact on your microbiome. And you know, irritable bowel syndrome, inflammatory bowel disease—they're looking at microbiome related to those common bowel problems. Right. And we'll encourage people to make some changes, and we'll get them to add some sauerkraut to their diet. So I hope you don't develop any belly issues.
5: No, I've been good so far.
4: Even on like a nice sausage with sauerkraut?
5: No, I don't like it. Mustard only.
4: Okay. We're not going to talk into that.
5: Well, there you go, folks. Microbiome. You've heard it all here. We 50 trillion microbiomes in your body. Well, thanks, Dr. Bob, for You're another welcome. Enlightening
4: sure. thing. Stay tuned.
5: Stay tuned for more. Yeah.
4: Yes.
5: Bye now.
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3: Good morning, ladies and gentlemen. Welcome to Canoeing in the Country. I, of course, am Mr. Derek McCarthy. It's great to be back on the show and looking forward to this one. I've put a lot of work in today's show. We've got a great tribute to somebody. But first, we're going to get to the weather, and it looks absolutely beautiful. There's a lot of yellow on here, ladies and gentlemen, a lot of yellow. I haven't seen this much yellow since opening a fresh tub of margarine. Today, we've got a high of 25 and sunny all day. It's going to be absolutely beautiful. Today, currently at the radio station, we are at 20 degrees. Tonight, we're looking at a low of plus 12. Sunday, we're looking at 27 degrees and sunny. Sunday night, we're looking at 16, only a 30% chance of showers on Sunday night when we're all sleeping. Monday, the rain might creep in again, but high of 29. Tuesday, Wednesday, Thursday, Friday are absolutely beautiful. Sunny July weather, 32, 28, 27, 26 as the week progresses. Let's start the show.

0: That's right. Welcome back. Okay, we're going to start the show here, and I've got a very, very special tribute. But first, we got to get to the morning announcements here. And we've got April showers bring May flowers, June I don't know what comes, and July brings garage sales. We've got neighborhood garage sale on Nesbitt Road here, and that's County Road 21 to Bethel. Saturday, July 4th, if it does rain, which it's not supposed to today, they say they're going to change it to the 5th, which would be the Sunday. It's happening at 8 a.m. to 4 p.m. Many neighbors with something for everyone. Kids stuff to kitchen stuff and everything in between. Come see for yourself. Cash only, please, as it goes for a garage sale. What have we got? We've also got another community yard sale. Saturday, July 11th, 2026, of course. 20 George Street, Halliburton, Masonic Temple parking lot near North Entrance. They're going to have barbecue. There's a bake table, open house as well. So it sounds like it's more like a garage sale open house at the 20 George Street there at the Masonic Lodge. So again, it doesn't say what time it starts, but it is today, Saturday, July 11th. Have another community yard sale, Hunter Creek Estates, Highway 35, just south of Minden, July 11th to 12th, both days. 9 a.m. to 2 p.m., multiple households taken. So I've been there at the estates of everybody kind of, it's a big community yard sale, as they say. So got the Maple H. Cameron Lake Association at Stanhope Fire Hall annual meeting. Lots of goodies, everyone welcome. And that is happening today at 9:30 a.m. So those are some of the announcements. Well, ladies and gentlemen, unfortunately, we've got some bad news. On July 2nd, we lost a Canada's country gentleman. Canada's country gentleman, Mr. Tommy Hunter, passed away on July 2nd. So he got to enjoy the final Canada Day, and it says that he passed away from natural causes. And I was happy to hear that. And it was a part of my childhood. I remember on CBC on Fridays and Sundays. Sundays would be around, I think, 7 or 8 o'clock. But in my household, I wasn't really allowed to listen to country music, because a lot of you know... So I'm going to do a little bit of a tribute to the Canada's country gentleman on today's show. It's not going to be a huge one, but I've dug up a lot of interesting stuff, and I remember a few episodes that I got to watch. But we'll start the show off, and I've got a great song here by one of my favorites, Mr. Win Stewart. And this song, if you listen to it, he's talking about a lot of the country stars in it, and he's talking about his girlfriend once he leaves, if he leaves his girlfriend home. All these country stars to stay away from his girlfriend. And it's called You Can't Win, Stuart.
1: She's all mine, she don't belong to you. All you country stars, I'm warning you. Well, when I'm not around, leave her alone. This means you, if your name

0: 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I wonder when she goes out with Nelson, Willie.
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2: I'd like to thank Shirley, who was listening to the show this morning and texted in and said, I read a garage sale that was actually last weekend, the 4th and 5th, but it was on my clipboard here, and her name, Shirley. I said, Shirley, you must be kidding. And she says, I never kid, and don't call me Shirley. And I was thinking of that movie Airplane. Anyway, Tommy Hunter, ladies and gentlemen, was 89 when he passed away. He was born in London, Ontario, and we welcomed him all into our living rooms over over a long period of time. I believe it was 27 years that he was on the air. And he started on a classic country show called the Country Hoedown. He was a guitarist and eventually got his own show. And I think 840 CFCW said it best. Tommy Hunter was one of the most beloved figures in Canadian television and country music. Has died. Born Thomas James Hunter on March 20th, 1937 in London, Ontario. Hunter passed away July 2nd by natural causes. He was 89. Known to generations of viewers as Canada's country gentleman, Hunter earned the title through his warm presence, polished musicianship, and decades-long commitment to wholesome family entertainment. Tommy lived, worked with grace, humility, and deep respect for the audiences who welcomed him into their homes for 36 consecutive years, said Brian Edwards, longtime business manager of the Tommy Hunter Show. He loved country music and all his loyal fans across Canada and into the United States. He never once took for granted the generations of families who made part of their lives. Here's the Tommy Hunter Show theme.

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1: Finland Fair sounds like our own Calgary Stampede here in the area. That's right. Well, back to Tommy Hunter. I'm sure a lot of you recognize that song. For many fans, the Tommy Hunter Show was more than just a television program. Hunter was welcomed into living rooms each week like a trusted family friend. He was deeply proud of the show bearing his name offer quality, wholesome family entertainment while helping elevate country music beyond the stereotypes of that often surrounded in the genre. Hunter insisted that his stage would feature no barns, no bales, no corn stalks. He believed that country music deserved to be presented with dignity and class. The commitment helped him bring country music into the mainstream and gave Canadian audiences a television home where traditional country, contemporary artists, and emerging talent could all stand on the same stage. And there was a special guest, a ton of special guests on that show, and one that particular I never remembered, but a 14-year-old lady, a lady by the name of Ellie Twain, better known as Shania Twain, in 1980, debuted onto the show and sang Tanya Tucker's Texas When I Die. Here's Tommy Hunter's Charlie's Side.

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1: 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SG Nesmith Memorial Arena and Community Center will have delayed opening hours on Sunday, July 12th. Businesses will resume as normal at 10:30 a.m. on this date. The delay is due to planned Hydro One outage in the area. We appreciate your patience and understanding. 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All right, we're going to get back into the music here. I've got a Buck Owens song, and then we'll continue on with our little tribute to Mr. Tommy Hunter. Here's Don't Let Her Know.

Mr. Tom Brumley there on the pedal steel, of course, and Buck Owens and the Buckaroos. So Tommy Hunter, of course, like I said, had passed away on the 2nd of July. He was 89 years old. Canada's country gentleman. So over the years, the Tommy Hunter Show welcomed a remarkable range of artists, including Hank Snow, Roy Acuff, Kitty Wells, Mr. Johnny Cash as well, Garth Brooks, Alan Jackson, Carol Baker, Reba McEntire, of course, Rita McNeil was there, Michelle Wright, Shania Twain. He really purposely tried to steer the Canadians into the right direction. Gordon Lightfoot as well was on his show. And after the Tommy Hunter Show ended in 1992, Tommy continued performing live across Canada. He remained a cherished concert attraction from coast to coast, often drawing audiences that included four generations of the same family, grandparents, parents, children, and grandchildren who had first come to know him through television. Hunter performed his final concert and retired from touring on his 75th birthday in 2012. And I'd like to thank Scott Duggan, who helped me get this show together, this little tribute to Mr. Tommy Hunter. We were digging in the archives, and lo and behold, on one of the music that we found, a great

0: 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I don't feel
1: like rocking. All right, welcome back to Canoeing in the Country. And we all remember Tommy Hunter's Canada's Country Gentleman. Hunter's contributions to Canadian music and broadcasting earned him numerous honors. He received 3 Juno Awards and 1 Gemini Award. He was inducted into the Canadian Country Music Hall of Fame and was appointed to both the Order of Canada and the Order of Ontario. Canada Post also recognized his legacy by honoring him with an own postage stamp. Tommy Hunter is survived by his 3 children, 4 grandchildren, and 1 great-grandchild. Here's June Carter and Carl Smith. Time's a-wastin'.

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2: 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And I was a little surprised that somebody had told me yesterday that CBC's Hockey Night in Canada apparently is not going to be anymore. That's just not going to be the same. Boy, a lot of good things coming to an end, including the Tommy Hunter show, Tommy Hunter. So here's one of my favorite Charlie Pride's, The Snakes Crawl at Night.

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1: Municipal 501, flooded road, lane closure. They're saying that Calico Road, Road 221, northwest of County Road 2 off the 511, they said was closed. We had a caller call in to Wendy here and say it is open. A single lane is open. So again, that's Calico Road 221, northwest of County Road 2 in the municipality of Dysart. So just wanted to let you know that. Twang, twang, Luke's guitar. This is the classic song of Stompin' Tom, a married man who hangs his guitar by the door to appease his wife. Listen to the lyrics on this one.
2: Twang,

0: ain't over yet. Still another dang twang and another dang twang and another dang twang and another dang twang and another dang twang and another dang twang.
1: It's back! 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
2: Welcome back to Canooning in the Country, and I, of course, am Derek McCarthy. I hope you're enjoying the show so far in this lovely weather we're having. Good morning to you. A boil water order is in place for the Wilberforce Municipal Water System, and the Wilberforce Fire Hall tap has been shut off until further notice. So, people of Wilberforce, a boil water order. Here he is, the king himself, a self-appointed Jack to a King, Ned Miller. Here's My Heart Waits at the Door.
3: My

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4: Way to go. Good playing there. I think that was the Salt Cellars there, if I'm not mistaken. It sure sounds like her voice. All right, we've got one more song here, and then we're going to get right into the birthday club at 9:45. So if you've got a fancy wedding or birthday or a special occasion, maybe a job promotion, maybe that's pushing it, I don't know. Wendy's giving me that look. But I've got a great Canadian here, one more Stompin' Tom song, I think, before the birthday club. This is a great one. It's called Gumboot Clogaroo.

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1: Good morning.
2: Busy morning, eh, Wendy?
1: Unbelievable. I haven't even had my coffee yet. Can you believe that? Okay, before we do the birthdays, I've just had a phone call, and I happened to have seen this on Facebook yesterday. So these are people at their cottage. They are 3327 Glamorgan Road, and it's right at Blue Hawk Lake.
2: So okay.
1: If you're going down Glamorgan, you'll see Blue Hawk Lake, and that's where they are. But they are cottagers, and they arrived with two dogs.
2: Okay.
1: That aren't theirs, of course, and they don't want to shoo them away because they'll just go out on the highway. So they're staying. These dogs won't go.
2: This dog, okay.
1: So a white dog, wearing a collar, and they're medium size. And then there's a brown black dog with a very short tail, and he's also wearing a collar, but they can't get close enough to them to see if there's any words that they can read. But they are at 3327 Glamorgan Road at Blue Hawk Lake. Okay. And his name is Al, and his phone number is here at the station. If anybody were to know who they belong to, they said they look very friendly, but because there's two of them together, they know they belong together, because if they try to close to one, the other one gets in front of it. So they're obviously a pair.
2: Okay.
1: Okay, folks. All right. Call Canoe FM.
2: 457-1009.
1: Correct. If they know anyone that owns these dogs.
2: Okay. Go into the birthdays.
1: Let's get to the birthdays. Yes, we have a happy belated birthday today for Taya. And her birthday was June 28th, but she was on a trip somewhere, so she wasn't listening to Canoe FM. So this is happy belated birthday, and from her loving husband, Gunter. And they'd like a song later, okay?
2: Sounds good. Happy birthday. Happy belated birthday.
1: Yes, and now we have a birthday that truly is Monday, this Monday. And this is for Ruth Mitchell.
2: Okay.
1: And her whole family is here for the weekend. That's why they like to listen to Canoe. So happy birthday, Ruth Mitchell, and we will definitely put you in the birthday draw.
2: Happy birthday.
1: Now we have something very different is very special, because this is a close friend of a number of us. Abby and Josh are getting married today, and we wish them absolutely all the best.
2: Awesome.
1: Abby is just an absolute sweetheart.
2: Yes, she is. Yeah, I've met her a few times. She does a great job.
1: And she really is a special person. So congratulations, Abby and Josh. And we have a song for them, which apparently they've often requested over the last few years. So it's Alan Jackson, who we all know, but it's Buick's to the Moon. So this is love from Pat and Jeff and Wendy. And everybody that knows Abby, because she's special.
2: That's awesome. Congratulations to you both, and happy birthday, and happy belated birthday as well to Ruth. Yes. Or Ruth wasn't the belated birthday, was it? Hers was on Monday.
1: Taya is the belated, and later they would like Lady in Red.
2: Okay.
1: And Ruth is Monday, and Abby and Josh are today.
2: All right, we'll be right back with the wedding song here.

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1: Happy birthday to you. Happy birthday to you. Happy birthday.
2: Wow, what a beautiful voice. Anyway, we've got the wedding song here for the happy couple for Josh and, of course, Abby. Here is Buick's To the Moon, Mr. Alan Jackson.

Mr. Alan Jackson there, Buick's to the Moon, and I'd actually never heard that song, and I've got a happy belated birthday to Taya, and she requested Lady in Red. So here we go. Here's Krista Burr.

So we're asking Taya or Gunther, who actually sent the request, and if you can send in a phone number to Wendy at 705-457-1009. I got a great Bobby Bear song here. That's How I Got to Memphis.

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1: Good morning, ladies and gentlemen. Welcome to Canoeing in the Country. I am Derek McCarthy. It's time for the weather. It's got a beautiful week here. My goodness, a high of 25 today and sunny all day. No chance of rain. We are currently at 23 today. It's going to be absolutely beautiful weekend. Tonight, we're going down to a low of plus 12 and clear, a little cooler for sleeping. Couldn't ask for better weather. Sunday, we're looking at 27 and sunny. Sunday night, rain may creep in, 30% chance of showers. Monday, Tuesday, Wednesday, Thursday, Friday are sunny, all in the mid to high 20s. Tuesday, the exception of being 32 degrees, and it's sunny all across the week. If you're up for holidays, welcome. It's going to be an absolutely beautiful weekend for you. Well, we've got a little guy here, a friend of Mr. Stomp and Tom Connors, who celebrated a lot of the music out of Newfoundland. He celebrated a lot of music. He was a country, very prolific country singer-songwriter from Trout River, Newfoundland. I'm talking about a fellow by the name of Roy Payne, and he wrote, they say, close to 4,000 songs. I don't think that's ever been proved, but it was rumored that sang or wrote about 4,000 songs, I guess. So I got listening to a lot of his stuff, and I absolutely love it. I think at the peak he was into the 70s and 80s, but this song here is one of his hits from 1969, Mr. Roy Payne, a good Canadian, Little Boats of Newfoundland.

My mama told me stories when I was just a little boy about the little boats of Newfoundland that sometimes made me cry. She'd tell me of the hardships and the dangers of the seas that will remain until the day I die in my memory. Brave men, she said, is what they are, those who face the icy wind, knowing as they leave the sheltered coves they may never come back again. And then, as the teardrops filled my eyes, she'd hold my tiny hand and say, son, the proudest thing on earth are those little boats of Newfoundland.

Mr. Roy Payne there, ladies and gentlemen. Mr. Roy Payne was a good friend of Stompin' Tom and was probably seen a lot around the Horseshoe Tavern. And from some of the stories that I read, he was a frequent patron there and a performer as well. And some of the stories of the people that have met him. And I believe Roy Payne is still alive today. He's still alive. So here's a rare song that I dug up out of the archives here. And it's Mr. Wynn Stewart doing a duet with Jan Howard. A great song called Wrong Company.

Wynn Stewart and Jan Howard, that classic Bakersfield sound. It was a little rare to hear Jan Howard sing with somebody that isn't named Bill Anderson. Let me tell you, it was a great Wynn Stewart there. We're going to go back to the fellow Newfoundlander here, Mr. Roy Payne, a good Canadian. And I'd like to send a salute out to a fellow Nova Scotia, Prince Edward Island listener that's texting me here. A fellow by the name of Al Frazier from Nova Scotia, a veteran, is listening to the show. And I love what a great person he was. And thank you for listening, my man. I've got Mr. Roy Payne, another one of his hits from Newfoundland. I wouldn't take $1 million for a single maple leaf.

Yes, friends, we've got so much to be thankful for all across this land. From the mighty Pacific Ocean to the shores of Newfoundland. So tonight, when your children pray down on their knees, you ask them to ask God to bless Canada and forever keep her free.

Great Canadian song there from Roy Payne out of Trout River, Newfoundland. If you want to listen to some great classic country music out of Canada, look him up, ladies and gentlemen. He's very, very good. He's a good friend of Stompin' Tom, like I said, and played at the Horseshoe Tavern a lot. All right, I got Tammy Wynette. I haven't played one of these songs in a while. Here's I Don't Want to Play House.

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2: Yes, and thank you, Roxanne. It was a great, great success. I enjoyed doing the radiothon, but more so meeting and greeting with some of the listeners that came in, and I got to shake hands and got to meet some of you listeners, that's for sure. It was nice. So thank you for coming in, and thank you, everyone, for donating and making this radio station stay on the air. That's a very, very special thing, the community radio that we have here. Well, I played a Tammy Wynette song, and I think I'm going to follow it up with another one that was very, very good in the business as well, Miss Loretta Lynn. She's going to do a song here with Mr. Conway Twitty, and this song is very nice. It's called I'm Getting Tired of Losing You.

0: Mr. Conway Twitty and Loretta Lynn there. I'm getting tired of losing you.
1: All right.
0: I'm eating some chocolate here that Wendy gave me. Roy Payne. We're going to go back to Roy Payne. And, of course, he was a prolific country singer-songwriter from Trout River, Newfoundland. He was called the Beloved Outlaw of Newfoundland. And his patriotic song I played a little bit was I Wouldn't Take $1 million for a Single Maple Leaf. And it was considered probably his biggest hit. But I've got one here that I listened to, and I really liked it. And he also, I read, too, that he composed a song for the soundtrack of the 1977 film Love at First Sight that starred, of course, another Canadian, Dan Aykroyd. It was actually his debut movie, Dan Aykroyd's debut movie. And in 2010, Roy Payne received the Music NL Lifetime Achievement Award. But I like this song. Here's Hank and Lefty by Mr. Roy Payne.

Mr. Roy Payne there. Saying why Hank and Lefty are still around to see where country's gone. I'd say he's half right, maybe. some of the new stuff isn't so bad. But we've got a song here written by Mr.

0: Love, Wendy.
1: Good morning. You are on this morning,
0: yes,
1: for sure.
0: Gotta get them good, feel good feelings. You know what I mean?
1: The listeners know how much fun we have?
0: I've been told that you and I have a good on-air chemistry, so that's great. We're going to make sure that continues, aren't we?
1: And you're young enough to be my grandson.
0: Yep.
1: In fact, I have
0: you're old enough to be my grandma.
1: Yep. That's right. You got it.
0: All right, you got some big news. This is huge.
1: Triple bingo.
0: This was on City TV. I'm just kidding.
1: And it's strange when we just have regular bingo. I have about 10 names today. Wow.
0: Yeah.
1: So for $300 in game one, Scott from Ross Lake bought his at Jug City Halliburton.
0: Nice.
1: And Debbie from Harcourt Park bought hers at Agnes General Store in Wilberforce. So they shared $300. Now, game two was $600 for a triple, and one person, Edward from Drag Lake Loonies, he won the $600 and Jug City Halliburton.
0: Wow.
1: Now, game three was $1,800, enough to go on a trip.
0: Wow.
1: Nancy from South Cushog Lake, and she bought her ticket at Jug City in Halliburton.
0: Wow, so three winners that sold tickets there, triple.
1: Yep, triple bingo
0: there
1: tickets.
0: There you go, folks. Jug City in Halliburton is worth a trip if you're getting your bingo sheets, I suppose.
1: Sounds like it. And I just want to remind people that the proceeds for this session are shared with Canoe FM and other verified not-for-profit organizations, of course, in Halliburton County. So I'm not sure. We'll have to find out when the second triple bingo is.
0: Absolutely. And thank you, Wendy, for that. We're going to get it back into the music. And, Wendy, I've got a Willie Nelson song here for you, and it's not The Sunny Side of the Street.
1: It's not.
0: No, it is not. This is a song that he co-wrote. Became pretty famous in the early 80s, I think 1981. Here's Willie Nelson's Heartaches of a Fool.

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0: heartache of a fool.
1: There you go, Wendy. I love that Willie Nelson song. Beautiful. Well, our own Louis Reynolds is out on Lake Ontario, apparently trolling around, and he's got some fish there, and he's listening to Canoe FM, and I thought, what a great time to play an Eldon Bulls song. And I wonder, Louis, I wonder how the old folks are. Here's Eldon.

Sending that song out to Mr. Louis and Lori Reynolds there. And good luck on your fishing trip there. He sent me a picture here at the studio, and it looks like a good size. I think it was a trout or a salmon. Or I think it was a trout, actually. So, looks good. Way to go, Louis. Good luck. All right, so we're going to go back to the Newfoundlander there from Trout River, speaking of rainbow trouts. And I've got one more of Roy Payne's songs. And this one has become my favorite Roy Payne song. It's a very good one here. And I just love the room-bop-bop, room-bop-bop sound that it has. It's just amazing. I've been listening to it for the last week. Here's Mr. Roy Payne's Didn't Take Too Long.

Mr. Roy Payne, ladies and gentlemen, it didn't take too long to get over you. I just love that room bop bop, room bop bop, and how he starts the song, how we would say, oh, it didn't take too long. He goes, hoit, and just puts it all together, kind of like pretty near is pretty near, you know. So I just love that song. I'm getting to like Roy Payne a little bit. Great Canadian content as well, ladies and gentlemen. So Penny Mowbray, one of my favorite listeners, Joan Penny. Join Penny Monday evening, 6 p.m. for all your local musicians on Locally Sourced. And she's got a great show. I've been on it a couple of times. Special guests this week include Sue from Fuel for Warmth, and this is a great cause, and Robert Wong as well. And as Penny always says, that sing loud and proud because you can. And her sing-along this week, it will be Penny, and she's going to wait to see from your local selection is to be determined. Don't forget, ladies and gentlemen, that Locally Sourced is the best place for local talent around. So again, that's on Monday at 6 p.m. Tune in to Penny, and I know Monica's usually sitting in with her. Monica's a big Gordon Lightfoot fan like myself. Like I said, July brings a lot of garage sales. Oh, my goodness, garage sales. I try to avoid them because my wife buys everything. We've got Maple Beach Cameron Lake Association, 9:30 a.m. This is happening at the Stan Hope Fire Hall. It started at 9:30. Annual meeting, lots of goodies. Everyone welcome. So we've got another one here, a community yard sale happening at the Hunter Creek Estates just outside of Minden on Highway 35 on your right. If you're leaving Minden, you're coming into Minden, obviously it'll be on your left. That's happening at 9 a.m. to 2 p.m. Multiple households are taking part in this. Also, we have another community yard sale happening at 20 George Street, Halliburton, Saturday, July 11th. Started this morning. They're having the barbecue, bake table, open house, and this is happening at the Masonic Temple parking lot, north entrance. So rent a spot for $20 if you'd like. Bring your table, sell your stuff. All right, we're going to get back into the music here, ladies and gentlemen. What have I got coming up here next? Roy Clark is absolutely going to crush it here on a banjo. Here's Foggy Mountain Breakdown.

0: Yeah. There we go. Mr. Roy Clark. Mr. Roy Clark, definitely off of Yeehaw there. Boy, you could pick up a fiddle, a banjo, and a guitar and play them all masterfully in the same take, ladies and gentlemen. Well, I was looking through some of the archives here, and I found I wanted to listen to some more Freddie Hart, and I think this is the one song that we, Scott and I, had put on there. It's I Lost All My Tomorrows, and I know that this one is off of 45, a single, if you will.
1: Now there's a jukebox

What a great song by Mr. Freddie Hart. I lost all my tomorrows. I'll have to get some more of that stuff and bring it in here with me for sure. All right, I had a request from a man named Duncan, and he's at their place in Fort Irwin from Mount Albert, all the way from Mount Albert. That's right. And he wanted to hear a great Toronto Canadian. This is Handsome Ned, Put the Blame on Me.

There we go, Mr. Handsome Ned there. Put the blame on me. And that made Duncan's day. You're welcome, Mr. Duncan, and thank you for listening all the way from Fort Irwin. All right, we've got another great artist here, and she's kind of taken some stuff from her mom and dad, and it's been one of my greatest pleasures actually this year listening and researching a lot about her. I'm talking about the daughter of George Jones and Tammy Wynette. And this lady is absolutely amazing voice, and her name is Georgette Jones. In case you're first time to this show, you know I'm a big fan. For those of you that listen regularly, I like this one. It's a great song, Strong Enough to Cry by Georgette Jones.

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1: Welcome back to Canoeing in the Country. Of course, ladies and gentlemen, I am Derek McCarthy, and I hope you've enjoyed the show so far. I've put, like I said, a lot of work into it, so we're looking. I'm trying to find that. Anyway, I'll have to get back to it. We've got a wild weekend here. I hope you're having a wild weekend, and I'm going to send this song out to a very good friend of mine, a friend of the Minden Legion, a guy by the name of Dick Shell. And this is, I know he's a big Bill Anderson fan, and I'm going to play Wild Weekend for him.

0: I'm Lisa from The Highlander.
1: And I'm Adam, also from The Highlander. You know, it's been 3 years since Meta blocked Canadian news from its platforms. And since then, you haven't been able to get local reporting on Facebook or Instagram.
0: Adam, Mike, and I. We're all trained journalists who do our best to report stories fairly and accurately. That means you can trust what you read in the paper. But for up-to-the-minute local news and information, you've had to rely on social media. Indeed, we've seen some distressing cases of outright misinformation posted as news, and that's bad for our community.
1: So that's why we at The Highlander have done something to fix that. 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Like if the school buses are canceled, the highway is blocked, or if there's an interesting event happening on the weekend. 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
1: 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We all know it's nicer in Haliburton, but it's also nicer in the app because it's just for us.
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2: 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We got one more song here at the bottom of the hour. Mr. Simon Crum, better known as Ferlin Husky. Here's Gone.
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1: Good morning, ladies and gentlemen. I am Derek McCarthy, and welcome to Canoeing in the Country, your best spot for classic country music. If you're looking for newer country music, we've got a great show on Sundays. I believe it starts at noon, I believe, or you have to check the schedule on our website if you want to get a hold of that, if you'd like to hear newer country. But this is a show that kind of specializes in your classic country music, so that's why I try to stick to that genre. Usually the 90s is my cutoff. I'm sure Pat and Jeff's is different, but there, exceptions can be made, as always. All right, we're going to take a look at the weather. We're looking at a high today of 25. Currently, we are at 24 here on Mountain Street, live at the radio station at Canoe FM. Tonight, we're looking at a low of plus 12. It'll be a nice night for sleeping for sure, and a nice fire maybe. And it's going to be clear tonight, so a good night for stargazing as well. Sunday, we're looking at 27. Tomorrow, 27 and sunny all day. The only rain in the forecast is overnight, and it's only a 30% chance, and it's going to be a high of 16 on Sunday night. If you're here for the week on holidays, it's going to be into the high 20s all week. It will hit 32 on Tuesday. It is sunny all week, except for Monday. They're saying only a 30% chance from the leftovers of Saturday or Sunday night. So it's going to be absolutely beautiful. That is your weather forecast. I've got Frankie Lane here. Frankie Lane was an American singer-songwriter whose career spanned nearly 75 years. From the first concerts that he did into the 30s, here's That's My Desire, one of his hits.

sir. Listen to the pipes on that guy, Mr. Frankie Lane, ladies and gentlemen. Now, he wasn't always seen as a country western guy, but he sang a lot of songs for western film soundtracks, including The Gunfight at the OK Corral, and of course Mel Brooks' Blazing Saddles, ladies and gentlemen. But it's kind of seen more of a movie star singer, but an awesome song. I haven't heard that one in a long time. Back to another great singer-songwriter, a guy that was responsible for a lot of Johnny Cash's hit songs and success, of a great singer-songwriter that worked at Sun Records, ladies and gentlemen, Mr. Jack Clement. Here is one of his hits, 10 Years.

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1: Sounds like a really good time, ladies and gentlemen. And I've got something very special that I'm going to talk about after this song. And I'll tell you all about it. But we're going to listen to this one here. This is Fair and Young, and I Miss You Already, and You're Not Even Gone.

Mr. Farron Young. So, ladies and gentlemen, when I was researching the show and looking for content and things like that, and I was listening to some Johnny Cash, and I've let some of the listeners know I've never really been a big fan of Mr. Merle Haggard. But anyway, there was a video that came up of Mr. Merle Haggard, and this one definitely played on my heartstrings a bit. And they were talking to him. He was on an interview, and he was talking about if you ever want to do something good, I'm quoting him here, if you ever want to do something good for humanity, there was a lady that helped him out one time in a time of need. And lo and behold, he was spent time in San Quentin prison, and for, I think it was burglary or something like that. He was there. Merle Haggard was there inside the prison and saw Johnny Cash's, of course, historic 1958 performance. And that performance of Johnny Cash inspired him to turn his life around and, of course, pursue the legendary country music career that he had. But the story where he teared up in the interview was when he came out of the prison, when he got released, he was expecting a certain lady to be there to pick him up. And she wasn't there. And he did an about-face turn. And there was a nice lady that was behind him and said, "Excuse me, could you use a ride somewhere?" And he said, "Yes, ma'am, I sure could." When he got into the vehicle with this lady, she had told him that she was rich. And every Tuesday, she would come down to the prison and give the inmates a ride to wherever they had to go, the bus station or a ride somewhere. And he had $15 in his pocket at the time, he said, and wasn't sure what he was going to do. And this lady drove him to where he needed to go. And he was asked, this was years later, and he often wondered if that lady was real. And so that story just touched me. I thought, wow, what a great story. But it inspired him to write a couple of great, great songs while he was incarcerated. And it was that definitely that Johnny Cash's first ever prison concert in 1958 inspired him to write two hit songs. Of course, Mama Tried, and I'm going to play the other one. It's called Sing Me Back Home by Mr. Merle Haggard.

Mr. Merle Haggard, Send Me Back Home. And like I said, that song was inspired to when he turned his life around and seeing the Johnny Cash Show. All right, I had a request for Naomi Bristow, and I can't complain with that. Great, great Canadian. Here is Cannonball Yodel. She just asked for a yodeling song, and I know she has a few, but this is a good one that she does.

0: The old Cannonball Yodel there by Naomi Bristow, and she won Yodeler of the Year, I think, a few times. Once for sure, if not a few times. We had her on the show here last year. She was interviewing, and I know she's busy with her family these days, and sure hope get to see her again soon. And boy, can she yodel. All right, a great listener, a fan of the show, and a very good friend of mine, ladies and gentlemen. It's an honor to be a friend of hers, the great Teresa Burke. The wife of Johnny Burke. And I've got a song here of her late husband, Mr. Johnny Burke, here. And I love his version of this one. It's just amazing. Here is Hello, Darling.
1: Hello, darling. Nice to see you.

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You can say, you know what, I kind of like that version better. And I've said it before, Johnny Burke, I could listen to him for forever. It's just amazing, amazing way his voice is. All right, we got a Honky Tonk Heroes here from an outlaw himself, Mr. Waylon Jennings.

Honky Tonk Heroes, just like Waylon Jennings, of course. That whole outlaw scene was a big thing, you know. You don't see too much outlaw stuff on the new, well, I don't know, maybe these Post Malone guys and these new ones are considering themselves outlaws of country music, but only time will tell, that's for sure. Here's a little bit more of a rare song for you. This is LaWanda Lindsay, Hello Out There.

LaWanda Lindsay there, short career that she had, but pretty illustrious if you look into some of the music. I'll have to get some more in here. Ladies and gentlemen, it's that time for me. It is 11:29. I figured I'd give you a couple of sports updates here, and I know we don't really do the sports updates on the country show, but it's kind of a big deal, you know. We have World Cup quarterfinals are today. The first game's at 5 o'clock. Norway is playing England, so get your White Lions shirt on if you're from England. And then later on tonight, the late game at 9 p.m. will be, of course, Messi with Argentina will be playing Switzerland. So there you go. Also, the Toronto Blue Jays, dare I say it, they've won three in a row, and pretty single-handedly. It was a bit of a nail-biter game yesterday, but

In action again today in San Diego at 8:40 p.m. First pitch is at 8:40 p.m. And then again, their third game of the series away will be tomorrow at 4:10 p.m. It's been a pleasure and an honor sharing some information. I hope I told you some things maybe you didn't know. And it was a great honor to research into, of course, the country gentleman, Mr. Tommy Hunter, that passed away on July 2nd. So enjoy the rest of your weekend. It's going to be absolutely beautiful. Get out there and enjoy it. Get out there and enjoy it because we know what comes after summer. Here's Roy Rogers and Dale Evans. Happy trails. Goodbye, everyone.

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1: Thank you so much for that, Sean. It's 1 o'clock right on the nose here on Saturday Escape. I'm your host, Dan Sullivan. Welcome to the show. I got 3 hours of great music lined up. But before we get to that, we're going to take a quick look at the weather. What a beautiful day it is out today. Sunny, nothing but sun. No clouds in the sky, dropping down to 12 through the overnight, which is quite nice for sleeping, 12 degrees. Tomorrow, getting up to 27, nothing but sun. Tomorrow night, 16 through the overnight, and that's when it goes downhill. 30% chance of showers will roll in, and those showers will continue into Monday morning. But then they'll clear out, and we're going to have a sun-cloud mix for the rest of the day on Monday, getting up to 29 degrees. Just a beautiful, what great weather we've had the last little while. Yes, we've had a bit of rain, but in between the rain, these warm, warm temperatures. Tuesday, nothing but sun, 32 degrees, 28 on Wednesday. Could see a little bit of rain Thursday, but 26 and 26 this coming Friday. So, wow, those warm temperatures are hanging in there. And there's nothing wrong with that. It's July, people. We should be expecting warm weather, and we are certainly getting it. I also like seeing those little bits of rain spattered in there every couple days or so. That keeps the ground moist, and we certainly don't want the fire bans happening or the forest fire threat or risk. So far, pretty good looking forecast. As I said, we've got a great show lined up. I got a ton of good music. We're going to kick off the show this afternoon with a song from Songs in the Key of Life by Stevie Wonder. Here's Sir Duke.

0: Hi, my name is Sharon Lynch from Your Halliburton Morning. 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
3: Awesome. Awesome message from Roxanne, and I second that. I want to thank the Saturday Escape listeners who called in last week and donated money. We raised an incredible $52,000 throughout the entire Radiothon weekend, and that's great. We need that money to keep the doors open here and to keep us broadcasting. So thank you again to anyone, to all the sponsors who sponsored, people who donated, and of course to everyone out there who bidded on all the auction items and phoned in with donations. That's just awesome. And it's great to have us on air because we do things like this. We've got a closing tomorrow morning. Just so you know, not a closing, a late opening. So the SG Nesbitt Memorial Arena is delaying their opening tomorrow. If you're an early bird and you like to get up and get in the gym or the pickleball courts or whatever you're doing there, tomorrow's not your day. There is a planned hydro outage in the area, the arena won't be opening until 10:30 a.m. So the SG Nesbitt Memorial Arena and Community Center will have a delayed opening Sunday, July 12th. Business will resume as normal at 10:30 a.m. Now, I'm not an exerciser, so I'm not sure what time they would normally open. But if you're heading there, just remember they're not going to be open at their regular time tomorrow. Also, just to let you know, Calico Road, 221 meters northeast of County Road 2, which was washed out big time. I don't know if you saw the photos of it on the internet, but yeah, it looked pretty bad. Just so you know, there is a single lane open, so those who absolutely have to use the road can actually get through now. So I'm just letting you know that road's been opened up. And that is some of the things we do here on Canoe FM. We let our listeners know of things, important things like that, going on in and around our community. And we play great music, too. So we're going to get right back into the music and take us to the bottom of the hour. Here's Billy Joel with Only the Good Die Young.

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1: Well, can you blame them?
2: Yeah.

There you go. There's the Bare Naked Ladies on your Saturday afternoon. I've got the Drifters to get us down to the bottom of the hour and your latest weather update. Here's Under the Boardwalk.

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1: Strawberry Fields. It's 1:30 right on the nose here on Saturday Escape. I'm Dan Sullivan, and we're going to take a quick look at the weather and what gorgeous weather there is out there to look at. 25 degrees was our projected high for the day. We're sitting at 25 in Minden, 26 here in Haliburton, dropping down to 12 through the overnight tonight under clear skies. There's perfect bonfire weather, people. Tomorrow, a sunny day, nothing but sun, 27 degrees for the high, 16 through the overnight tomorrow night. There'll be a 30% chance of showers move in, and that will linger on into Monday morning as well, where we'll see that 30% chance of showers. It is all going to clear out, though. Sun cloud mix going up to 29 degrees on Monday. 19 through the overnight, Monday night under clear skies, and the rest of the week, just a gorgeous week, 32 and sunny on Tuesday, 28 and sunny Wednesday, 26 on Thursday, 26 on Friday. A little bit of rain, 30% chance on Thursday. But my goodness, what an incredible looking summer week we have coming up. And it is 1:30, so just past the bottom of the hour at 1 o'clock, we pull open the Pet Detective file. We have a look. And there is, it says dog and then two. So maybe there's two missing. Let's have a read here. Oh, yeah. A white dog wearing a collar and a brown dog, brown, black, short hair wearing a collar have been sighted at 3327 Glamorgan Road. That's at Blue Hawk Lake on this property.

0: property. There are pictures of this on Facebook. It doesn't say where to find them on Facebook, but they're there. And they're both medium-sized dogs. And if they're your dogs, that's where they are, 3327 Glamorgan Road near Blackhawk Lake. And you can call Al if you like, and he'll give you directions, 647-929-5588. And good news is that's all we got on Pet Detective this afternoon.
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0: 33 minutes now after 1 o'clock, and we're going to kick off this musical set with the Eagles. Here's New Kid in Town.

Little bit of Eagles for your Saturday afternoon. Here's Chicago with 25, or was it 26 to 4?

Wow, Chicago, one of the first bands to introduce horns, rock and roll bands to introduce horns, and what a huge success that was. Here's Gordon Lightfoot with Sundown.

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7: 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A couple things going on in and around our community. You might want to go to this one. This sounds like a lot of fun tonight. Municipality of Dysart et al. Invites everyone to a sunset social on Saturday. That's a mouthful. Sunset social on Saturday, July 11th. 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If you want to see some more information on this, you can go to Dysart et al., dysartetal.ca. Get more info on that. That's going to be a great evening by the sound of things. We're going to get back into the music here on Saturday Escape. This is Hall & Oates. I can't go for that.

He definitely can't go for that, that's for sure. He's made that loud and clear. There's Hall & Oates here on Saturday Escape on Canoe FM. Here's Bruce Colburn, great Canadian artist. This is Wondering Where Those Lions Are.

Bruce Colburn, you think he ever found those lions? I don't know. Here's Jim Croce to get us to the top of the hour. I have to say I love you in a song.

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2: 2 o'clock, right on the nose here on Saturday Escape. And we're going to take a quick look at the weather. Boy, it's a great weather forecast. Nothing but sun today, 25 degrees. We've hit that right across our listening area, getting down to 12 through the overnight. Beautiful, cool temperatures for sleeping and for campfires. Tomorrow, getting up to 27 degrees, another scorcher of a day under nothing but sun, beautiful sunny skies. 16 through the overnight, Sunday night into Monday morning, but we could see a 30% chance of showers kind of lingering through the overnight area into a little bit of the morning. But then it's going to clear out, and we're going to have a sun-cloud mix getting up to 29 degrees on Monday. 19 through the overnight Monday night under clear skies. And the rest of the week, 32 on Tuesday, 28 Wednesday, 26 Thursday, 26 Friday. And the only one of those 4 days with any rain at all is a 30% chance on Thursday. So just a beautiful, beautiful sunny forecast coming up. And also beware, the UV index on all of those days is going to be pretty high. It's 7 or high today. Tomorrow it's 7.5 to 8, UV index of 8 or very high. So just cover up if you're out in the sun. My goodness, everybody knows that. I shouldn't have to tell you, but I'm gonna. So there you go. We're going to get right back into the music here on Saturday Escape. We're going to kick off the second hour with John Cougar Mellencamp. Here's a little ditty about Jack and Diane.

There's John Cougar Mellencamp with Jack and Diane, 6 minutes after 2 o'clock. And don't tell anyone. This next song is Just Between You and Me by April Wine.

Another great Canadian band, April Wine, just between you and me. Here's Bob Seger in the Silver Bullet Band. This is from the Against the Wind album. This one's called Fire Lake.

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0: bingo. Boy, we had a big bingo. Not a big bingo. It was roughly the same size. But the prize money. Actually, the bingo was probably bigger, too. I'll bet you they sold a ton of bingo sheets. It was triple bingo last Tuesday, July 7th. And we had very few winners, which means everybody got, or the, everyone who won got a ton of money. So the first game, normally $100, was $300. So $150 each went to Scott from Ross Lake. Bought his bingo sheet at Jug City in Halliburton. And Debbie from Harcourt Park, who bought her bingo sheet at Agnew's and General Store. So $150 each to them. Congratulations. What a great win. But the $200 game, which of course is tripled because it's triple bingo, to $600 went to a single winner, Edward from Drag Lake Loonies. Bought his bingo sheet at Jug City in Halliburton. Congratulations, Edward. And of course, the big winner of the night, Nancy, single winner from Cushog Lake, bought her bingo sheet at Jug City in Halliburton, took home $1,800 for the full card. Congratulations, Nancy.
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1: It sure is, and it's, I got to wait 3 seconds here. It's 2:30 right on the nose here on Saturday Escape. We're going to take a quick look at the weather. I love looking at the weather when the weather is like this. 25 degrees today. We're sitting at 26 outside our studio here in Halliburton, and just a gorgeous sunny day. 12 through the overnight tonight under clear skies. 27 tomorrow, 2 degrees hotter tomorrow. Under sunny skies tomorrow night, 16 through the overnight. A few cloudy periods will move in, and there is a 30% chance of showers through the overnight Sunday night into Monday morning. But then Monday clears out. There's going to be a mix of sun and clouds and a high of 29 degrees. And guess what? It's getting even warmer. 32 on Tuesday and nothing but sun. The rest of the week looks great, too. 28 on Wednesday and sunny. 26 Thursday. Little chance of rain there on Thursday and Friday. It's a mix of sun and cloud and 26 degrees. Just a beautiful summer week lined up. Hopefully you're not heading back to the city and you're able to stay up here and enjoy this beautiful week with us. It is absolutely gorgeous. So we're going to get back to the music here on Saturday Escape. I got a few other things I want to talk about, but we'll play a few songs first and then we'll get into that. Here's another great Canadian band. Do you remember Trooper? Here's Janine by Trooper.

There's Janine by Trooper. What a great song that is. And a great Canadian band. Here's Belinda Carlisle with Heaven is a Place on Earth.

There you go. Belinda Carlisle, Heaven is a Place on Earth. I've got John Fogerty up next. Here's The Old Man Down the Road.

0: My name is Jim Anstis, and I host Off the Beaten Tracks, and it features the latest and greatest of adult alternative music. This is adult alternative music that won't hurt your ears. That's Off the Beaten Tracks.
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6: It's 46 minutes after 2 o'clock here on Saturday Escape, and I just wanted to talk to you for a moment, if I may, about our trip draw. This is another one of our big fundraisers of the year. We give away a trip every year, and we've been to, we've been overseas, we've been everywhere. Last year was the Rocky Mountaineer train ride, and because of what's gone on in the States and stuff, we're trying to keep it as CanCon as possible. And this year's trip is just going to be an awesome trip. We went to the West Coast last year. We're going to the East Coast this year. So this trip is valued at $12,290. And you can discover the heart and soul of Canada's East Coast on this unforgettable journey through the Maritimes. From rugged coastlines to storybook villages, this tour offers the perfect mix of natural beauty, cultural heritage, and coastal charm. You're going to see New Brunswick, Nova Scotia, Prince Edward Island, and it's just an awesome trip. 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If you want to fly to the East Coast and then do the trip, it's a 10-day tour instead of a 15-day tour. 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It's all there. So you've got until, well, we sold out last year. It's fairly early, about halfway through August, I believe. But the trip draw isn't until October 14th. That doesn't mean you have until then to get tickets, because there's a limited number of tickets sold on this. And I don't see it on here. I'm just trying. I think it's about 3,000, maybe 35. Oh, there it is. 3,500 tickets sold. So your odds of winning are really good. The tickets are $20 a piece, 3 for $50, or 7 for $100. I've done the 7 for $100. You're basically getting 2 free. And you can get your tickets at Canoe FM in Halliburton during business hours. I don't want to announce that and have people knocking on the door, because we're not open on Saturday afternoons anyway. You can get your tickets at here at Canoe FM during business hours. Let's Get Local in Minden, Agnew's General Store in Wilberforce. You can also phone here during the week when there's someone in the office. Our number, of course, 705-457-1009. And give them your Visa or MasterCard over the phone, and they'll book your tickets, put them aside. You can come in and pick them up, and they'll put them in the draw for you, and you'll have a wonderful chance to win. So don't miss out on that. It's going to be an amazing trip. The draw is October 14th, and we always do the draw live on air here at Canoe FM, so you can tune in and listen to hear your name pulled. We're going to get back to the music now on Saturday Escape. I've got 3 songs to get us up to the top of the hour. Going to kick off this set with the Steve Miller Band. Here's Fly Like an Eagle.

Another great Canadian artist, Bryan Adams with Cuts Like a Knife. Here's James Taylor with his song, Mexico.

0: This is Jenny, and you're listening to CKHA Canoe FM, 100.9 in Halliburton and 97.1 in Minden, serving the wonderful Halliburton County.
1: That's us, the wonderful Halliburton County. And it is 3 o'clock here on Saturday Escape. I'm Dan Sullivan, and here's the weather. And it's good news. Get your sunscreen out. We've got a high UV index for the next 7 days or so. It's 25 degrees was our projected high. We're sitting at 26 right across our listening area under nothing but sun. Just a gorgeous day. Going down to 12 through the overnight. Tomorrow we're looking at 27 degrees for the high under sunny skies. 16 through the overnight. Sunday night into Monday could see a sprinkle of rain. There's a 30% chance of showers. In the small hours of the morning, Monday morning. But then it all clears out, and Monday is going to be another gorgeous day. A mix of sun and cloud, 29 degrees. 19 through the overnight, Monday night, and the rest of the week. Just an awesome week. There is a 30% chance of a shower on Thursday. But Tuesday, 32 degrees. Wednesday, 28. Thursday, 26. Friday, 26. It is just an awesome time to be here in the Halliburton Highlands, from a weather perspective, that's for sure. Hey, I'm going to play this song for a friend. They've asked me if I'll do so, and I will. Here's Bill Withers to kick off our third hour. This one's called Lovely Day.

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2: Sure couldn't, that's for sure. 16 minutes after 3 o'clock here on Saturday Escape. Hey, just wanted to let you know, this is important. Somebody lost a book. There's been a book found on Buckslide Road on Friday evening, June 10th. That's yesterday. If it's yours, give Kathy a call. She's got your book, 416-668-3915. And inside the book, there's a tag. It's from the Newmarket Library. So if you're from the Newmarket area and you lost a book on Buckslide Road, give Kathy a call. I'll give you that number one more time, 416-668-3915. Here's Bob Marley and the Wailers, Stir It Up.

Another great Canadian artist. That's Larry Gowan, who performed at Peterborough Music Fest a couple weeks ago. Went and saw him put on a great show. Here's James Blunt with You're Beautiful.

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1: Well, it's 3:30 right on the nose, and I've got your latest and greatest updated weather forecast. And boy, a little bit has changed, a little less rain. That Sunday night into Monday has been downgraded, so we may not even see anything. We're sitting at 26 degrees right across our listening area, going down to 12 through the overnight tonight. Tomorrow, getting up to a high of 28 degrees under a beautiful sunny day. 16 through the overnight Sunday night. Monday, we're looking at 29 degrees. Mix of sun and cloud. Could see a sprinkle, but one app shows it, the other app doesn't. So cross your fingers. Could be just a gorgeous day Monday. 29 degrees. Through the overnight Monday night, gets down to 19 degrees. We're looking at 32 on Tuesday. 28 Wednesday, 26 Thursday, 26 Friday. Just a gorgeous week coming up. There is a 30% chance we could see a sprinkle of rain on Thursday. And this is the end of the show. Well, I got another half hour. I got a half hour of great music lined up. I'm going to tell you about it. You're going to hear Magic Man by Heart from their Dreamboat Annie album. Coming Home by Ian Thomas. A couple great Canadian artists there. You're going to hear Diary by Bread. Remember that one? That was a great song off a great album. And then there'll be a few commercials. We've got to pay the bills here. And then you'll hear Black Water by the Doobie Brothers. Home for a Rest by the Spirit of the West. And then we're going to round out the show with Dr. Hook and the Medicine Show. You're going to hear Sylvia's Mother. Great lineup for the last half hour. Stick around, enjoy that. I hope you've enjoyed the show. I'll be back next week from 1 till 4 for Saturday Escape. I'm Dan Sullivan. Here's Heart with from their Dreamboat Annie LP. The song you're going to hear is called Magic Man.

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All right. Good afternoon to you. I'm Doug Ruppe in here for Sue Shikazi. I hope your afternoon is going well and you are enjoying the dock or the deck. And, well, if you are struggling on the dock, go jump in the lake. Good afternoon, and it's my pleasure to be here with you for the next 2 hours. We've got, we've got a little bit of Northern Air, and what better way to celebrate the Northern Air than, Canadiana, right? So if you have a favorite Canadian band or song, hey, fire off a text to me or give me a call, 705-457-1009. And, I'll check through the 30,000 song catalog and library here. And if I happen to have that song, I'll play it for you. Darn tootin', I'll play it for you. So, yes, fire off a text to me. Let me know what you were up to on this beautiful, beautiful summer day. And, I've got all your weather, and basically what you see is what you get. Tonight, clear skies, low of 12. Tomorrow, mainly sunny, high of 26. The UV index, of course, is very high, so please make sure you slap on the sunscreen. And let's see, Monday, we have a mix of sun and cloud. There is a slight chance of a shower, you know, one of those pop-up showers. 29 degrees tomorrow, and then, 28 degrees tomorrow. On Monday, 29 degrees, and then Tuesday, sunny, 32. Oh, my goodness. That sounds like a pretty good dock day to me. Well, Wednesday, mainly sunny, 26. So we have a bit of a sun run here. So if you are on holidays this coming week, yep, you struck it lucky, because Thursday, 26 and sun, and Friday looks a mix of sun and cloud and 26 again. So there you have it. The sunset tonight. 9:01, sunrise tomorrow, 5:38. All right, outside our CKHA studio, 26 right now, mainly sunny, over in the beautiful Minden Hills, 26 and sunny. Down through Lachlan to Kinmount, we've got 26 degrees, of course, and mainly sunny. Up through Dorset to Lake of Bays area, 25 degrees, and over through Cardiff to Bancroft, 25 degrees and sunny. So, fire off a text to me. Let me know what you are doing, what you would like to hear. I'm going to start you off. Hey, what better than a little bit of hip? Yep, a little bit for our Bob Cajun listeners.

All right, we've got lots of calls coming in already. I'm being overwhelmed here. But yeah, keep them coming. Love to hear from you. Let me know where you are, what you are up to, and I hope it's maybe hanging out at the beach or on the deck or on the dock or in the boat and having a great afternoon on this beautiful Saturday afternoon. Yes, indeed, it is 26 degrees right in the beautiful downtown of Haliburton, of course. Good afternoon. I'm Doug Ruppe. I'll be here for the next couple of hours and, getting the tunes out to you, hopefully to make your afternoon just a little bit better. And, here's a song requested by Frodo. Yeah, I have no idea what that means. Hopefully nothing bad. And he wanted to hear a little Joni Mitchell. Yes, this afternoon we're doing, Canadiana, of course. So fire off a text to me at 705-457-1009. And, let me play your favorite Canadian band or song. And this is Joni Mitchell, A Case of You.

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4: All right, good afternoon, and well, I've got a lot of text messages here to reply to. I will get to all of you. So, don't get your underwear in a knot. I will return your text message and play your song, I Do Hope. Yeah, but I want to thank, first off, I want to thank Jan from down in Gallert area. We had a wonderful evening with them and with Jan and Boyd down, right here in the village of Haliburton, of course. And, I couldn't find any Tommy Hunter songs. So I know you love this song, Jan. So here you go. Here's your song. Have a great afternoon, Jan, and from Gallert. And thanks for the call.

All right, great song there, going out to Jan down in Gallert. Thanks for calling in, and well, thank you. Oh, I'm getting overwhelmed here with all the text messages, but I got a great phone call from Rochester, Minnesota. Yes, it's and this next song is going, and I hope I've got this right. I was trying to scribble everything down, so this song is going out. This song by Gordon Lightfoot is going out to Lisa and Denny. And, well, they're up at Glamour Lake right now, but it's from Rochester, and this is from Dion. I hope I got that right. Have a wonderful day out at Glamour Lake. This going out to Lisa and Denny. On our Canadiana. Yes, this is Northern Air. You're listening to 100.9 Canoe FM. I'm Doug Ruppe. I'll be here until just before 6. And, well, if you have a Canadiana song you'd like to hear or a band, hey, fire off a text like so many have, and I will get your music out to you. So going out to Lisa and Denny from Rochester, Minnesota. Let's see. Here's Gordon Lightfoot, Early Morning Rain. Have a wonderful day.

All right, it is 4:30, and 4:31, actually. I'm always late with the weather, but nonetheless, here we go. Give you a little shot of the weather, and basically what what you see is what you get. Yes, it's going to be a beautiful next few days. Let me just change screens here a little bit, and there we go. And let's see what we've got. We got clear skies overnight, low of 12. Tomorrow, mainly sunny, and a high of 28. The UV index is going to be very high, so be careful out there in the sun. Watch the time, right? Then on Monday, mix of sun and cloud, a slight chance of a pop-up shower, of course. High of 29. Then Tuesday, mainly sunny. High of 32 on Tuesday. And Wednesday, mainly sunny, high of 26. Thursday, a mix of sun and cloud, 26 again. So, a beautiful sun run of a week coming up. So, enjoy. Yes, indeed. All right, back to our music. Oh, by the way, it is 26 degrees outside our CKHA studio. And it's 26 or 25 everywhere under mainly clear sky. So, yep, it's a lovely one. All right, let's see what I've got here. I've got, isn't this something? So I've got Andrea and Tiffany. They're out at Limberlost Forest Reserve. And, they'd love to hear anything from Sarah McLaughlin. So I've got a song for you. And let's see, what were they else? And Andrea Butler from Bracebridge, but she is from Bracebridge, but she's listening from Limberlost. Interesting. Well, there you go. Here's your song by Sarah McLaughlin. Enjoy your afternoon out at Limberlost Forest Reserve.

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1: Hey, thanks, Jim, for dropping in. Enjoy the air conditioning in here. It's, it's reasonably cool in here. Take a load off. Stay a while, chat. Yes, indeed. All right, speaking of Blue Rodeo and Jim Cuddy, my buddy, of course. He played for us at the Fire Hall. It was a fundraiser for the Rosemont District Fire Department. And, he did a great job, great fundraiser, and helping out our community members. That's what Canoe FM is all about, isn't it? It's all about the community. All right, and going out to Rob, Brenda, Shirley, hanging out on the dock, enjoying the odd libation, I suppose, floating in the water and with the noodles. Oh, yes, indeed. Here's your song. All right, Blue Rodeo hasn't hit me yet. Thanks for the call and thanks for the text message, Rob. Enjoy.

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1: Alrighty, I just got a nice text from Gord out on Lake Kinesis. Yes, indeed, he's enjoying the deck and enjoying the afternoon, of course. And let's see, he's got this song that he would like to hear by Pagliaro. And it's going out to Barb. So there you go. Have a romantic afternoon. Yep, that goes out to Barb from Gord. Enjoy. Here's Michael Pagliaro and What the Hell I Got.

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3: 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Yep, there you go. All right, I just had a text. Mm-hmm. This is going out to Dave and Alicia. Alicia. Uh-oh, I know. And, he says, Dave suggests that for Canadian music, how about Stick to Your Vision by Maestro Fresh West. So here it is, going out to you. Enjoy your afternoon. And let's see, where are you? I'm scrolling up and I don't see where you're calling from. Oh, well, there you go. Anyway, nonetheless, here is your song. Have a great day. Thanks for the text.

Alrighty, good afternoon. It is 4:53. The temperature is 26 degrees. A beautiful afternoon. And, well, here's a song by Trooper. I wish I was over there to watch this one. This comes from Sue on Baptiste Lake. And, well, she says, if I play this song by Trooper, you can be assured she will be dancing on her deck. There you go. So if you happen to know Sue on Baptiste Lake, head over there if you want to watch some good time dancing. Here's Trooper. We are here for a good time, not a long time. Enjoy your afternoon, Sue, and thanks for the call. Nope, the text.

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2: 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We're here for you through the good, through the bad. We keep you updated through good times and bad, and we are always here for you. Good afternoon. It is 4 o'clock. Look at that. Right on the button. 4 o'clock exactly. 3, 2, 1, now. Yep. It is 5 o'clock now. And I'll be here for another hour or so. And, with all these song requests, I could play here for another 2 or 3 hours. I'll see how many of these I can get through. I do promise you I will return all your text messages. I will say hello to everyone. I've got Mark Layton here. I've got to answer. Dave and Alicia, got to answer. My good Kelly, I've got to answer again. So, yes. Anyway. All righty. Going out to, let's see. We got the weather here first. And it's 26 degrees everywhere, mainly sunny, and a beautiful afternoon, a beautiful evening. And overnight tonight, clear skies, a low of 12. So a beautiful evening for my wife to camp out on the balcony. too warm inside. She camps out on the balcony. There you go. Out with the bears and the raccoons. She has a great time out there. You think I'm kidding about the bears. Yeah, well, I ain't. Yeah, we do have them around our place, that's for sure. Tomorrow, sunny, 28. Yes, Monday, a mix of sun and cloud, 29. Tuesday, sunny, 32. Wednesday, sunny, 28. There you go. How's that for a week coming up? There you have it, and around the area. Yes, from Minden down to Lachlan, Gallert, Kinmount, over to Irondale, and up through Dorset to Lake of Bays, over to Bancroft, 26 and 25 degrees under mainly sunny skies. All right, going out to Rob, Brenda, Shirley, down on the dock, enjoying the water. Here you go. Brother Down by the Sam Roberts Band.

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1: All righty, it is 5:06. Good afternoon. I'm Doug Rupe. I'll be here for another 45 minutes or so, and then, I'm going to go jump in the lake, cool off, and have some fun with the family, you bet. And, with this next song, once again, a little something going out to Barb. Here you go. Here's your other Pagliaro song. You bet. I like this band.

some dance, some like romance. I love love. Some say, some dance, some like romance. I love love.

All right, good afternoon. 5:09, 9 minutes after the hour of 5 o'clock. I'm Doug Groupe. I'll be here for a little while longer and playing your hits. You are listening to Northern Air, of course. That is the spectacular show that gets put together here every weekend. And, I have the pleasure of being here with you today. And so today I thought, well, what's wrong with a little Canadiana? We're taking calls and we're taking your texts, and I've been overwhelmed with texts and calls, and I'm trying to get them all in here. And, this next song, a Canadian song by Gordon Lightfoot, goes out to Betty and Bill. Yes, you heard it correctly. Betty and Bill from out in Vancouver. Woo! Thanks for tuning in way out there, and it's my pleasure to play this song for you. Here you go, Betty and Bill from Coover. A little Gordon Lightfoot Canadian Railway Trilogy. How much more Canadian can you get than that? Bill.

Alrighty, and well, there you go, a little Gordon Lightfoot. Don't forget the Blue Jays are playing in San Diego tonight. Game time is 8:40. And, well, what else do we have going on this evening? I do believe in the CFL. I'm just going to pull that one up right now. And in the CFL, let's see, we've got Calgary at Montreal. Yes, indeed, that should be a good game. That game time is 7 o'clock. And, of course, as you know, the Argos. The Argos lost last night to Winnipeg, 30-21. So, and then tomorrow, Hamilton is in Saskatchewan. So they're in Regina to play the Riders. So there you go. Hey, this is something really cool. The municipality of Dysart et al. Invites everyone to a sunset social tonight, July 11th, from 7:30 to 10 p.m. at Head Lake Park at the band shell there. You can enjoy a free evening of music, lawn games, and great summer vibes by the water. Refreshments will be for sale by the Lemon Bar. You can bring your chair or blanket and join everyone else for a relaxing evening in the park. For more information, you can visit the website dysartetal.ca. Isn't that nice? Boy, that sounds inviting, especially on an evening like tonight. It's going to be beautiful. And you can enjoy the Sunset Social tonight from 7:30 to 10. It's free right here at the Head Lake Park Band Show. There you go. All right, back to the music. Let's see what we've got. 518, it is 518, 27 degrees right now. Here's Jody Timgren, Burnt River Blues. Oh, this should be a local one. Burnt River Blues. Here we go with Jody.

Yes, indeed, Leah. Yes, indeed. Let it go downstream from Burnt River. Yes. All right, it is 5:22. Good afternoon. You are tuned into 100.9 Canoe FM. I'm Doug Ruppe, and I'll be here for another half hour or so. And yes, that's it for me. Let's see what we've got here. I hope your day is going well. We've got the Stampeders and Oh My Lady, Canadiana. Yes, you are listening to Northern Air, and today we're playing all your requests for Canadian songs, Canadian music, Canadian bands, whatever your choice may be. Here we go. Here's the Stampeders, Oh My Lady.

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1: Yeah, thank you very much for that, Shane. And, well, this one's going out to Kelly, having some great family time on the deck. Isn't that nice? Boy, isn't that what we should be doing today? So here you go. Here's your song, a little bit of Neil Young. Can't get much more Canadian than that.

0: And there you go. That was Cashton. Chinanu. Yes, great band from northern Quebec. And 5:34, you are tuned in to 100.9 Canoe FM. I'm Doug Ruppe for the next few minutes. And then, well, at 6 o'clock, don't touch that dial. Yeah, Off the Beaten Tracks. And that's a great show by Jim Anstis. So, yeah, make sure you tune in at 6 o'clock. Listen to Jim and Off the Beaten Tracks. Let's see. So that was from Quebec. And, well, we're heading out west. We're heading to Manitoba and then out to BC. Yeah, for music from those locations right after this.
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2: 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And it's been 5 long years, and I love you just the
0: same. Ah, yes, in my case, it's been 53 years, and I love you just the same. Hey, a community yard sale. That sounds inviting for Tamara. Yeah, get yourself down to Hunter Creek Estates. That's on Highway 35, just south of Minden. And from 9 a.m. till 2 p.m., there are multiple households that will be taking part. So that's from 9 until 2 tomorrow morning and afternoon. Hunter Creek Estates, a community yard sale. If you you just want to get out and hack around a little bit in the morning before it gets too hot, head down there. That should be fun. All right, out to Manitoba and a little guess who.

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1: All right, it is 5:41. Don't forget, it's 6 o'clock. Stay tuned to Jim Anstis and, yes, Beyond the Beaten Tracks. You bet. So, well, here's a lovely song by Leonard Cohen. I always have to play a song for my lovely bride. And this is going out to you, sweetheart. 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
1: Alrighty, there we go. A little Leonard Cohen going out to Shirley on the dock and enjoying the water, I'm sure. So we've traveled from northern Quebec and out to Manitoba, then back to Montreal. And now I'm going to take you out to BC. And in doing so, I'm going to say goodbye and wish everyone a great evening, a wonderful evening. And don't forget, a great idea is to come into town because the municipality of Dysart et al. Invites everyone to the Sunset Social tonight from 7:30 until 10. And you can enjoy an evening of music, lawn games, and great summer vibes by the water. So bring a lawn chair or bring a blanket, and, you can join all the rest of the people for a great evening right here in the beautiful village of Haliburton at the Band Shell. So until next time, stay safe, get your shots, keep your family, your friends, your loved ones safe. And remember, give your kids a great big hug. All right, here we go. I leave you now with Chilliwack and then Little Gourd Kid as well. So enjoy your evening. Until next time, bye-bye.

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3: Hey, you! Don't watch that! Watch this! This is the heavy, heavy monster sound. The nuttiest sound around. So if you're coming off the street and you're beginning to feel the heat, well, listen, Buster, you better start to move your feet to the rockin'est, rock-steady beat of madness.

Welcome to Off the Beaten Tracks. My name is Jim Estes, here to play you some great adult alternative music over the next couple of hours. In the second hour tonight, I'm going to feature Thomas Duxbury and New Mother Nature. And if you're a fan of what is known as classic rock, I think you're going to really like this album. I am going to start with something tonight that if you haven't heard, you're going to really want to hear. Now, I missed a week. I should have played this last week, but the radiothon kind of got in the way. Thank you very much for your donations, by the way. It went amazingly. However, we missed this. This is Bryan Adams with 51st State.

That is Bryan Adams doing all of us a big solid with 51st State. Now, interestingly, the next song I'm going to play for you also kind of relates to American-Canadian relationships. Yes, the Jayhawks. The Jayhawks are a band from Minnesota. They've been around for a long, long time, but their vocalist and main lyricist, main songwriter, is Gary Louris. And Gary Louris fell in love with a Canadian and decided to move to Canada. So he is now a permanent resident of this country, and the song you're about to hear, and I think the album that is to follow, the album is called Sanctuary Park. It is due August 28th. It was all recorded here in Canada. The song that they have released so far is called Keeping Our Heads Above Water. These are the Jayhawks.

That is Keeping Our Heads Above Water by the Jayhawks. Now, the song we are going to hear next was a bit of a surprise to me. I didn't expect to get this, but very pleased that I did. And the artist is embarking on a very intensive tour. This is Amanda Marshall, and the song is Can't Lose Me. If you can't

That is Amanda Marshall sounding brand new and yet like herself at the same time. I really like the fact that she put Thelma and Louise in that song. That is Can't Lose Me, Amanda Marshall. Next, I have a band called Blonde Diamond. Now, they're helped out on this one by Dear Rouge, probably just the lead singer of Dear Rouge. But anyway, this song is called Love is a Shadow, and it's the title track of their upcoming album.

0: on Diamond, Love is a Shadow, and that features Dear Rouge. Well, next, I have a global superstar, and that is Charlie XCX. And this song is called Wink Wink.
1: I used to lick Pringles strawberries in the summer. Maybe I'm your dad. Just kidding, I'm only saying that for effect.

She might be the hottest pop star around. That is Charlie XCX with Wink Wink. Speaking of hot pop stars, these guys were on top of the world way back when. They have gone from being a five-piece to just a trio now, and this song doesn't necessarily act the way you might expect it to act. This is Take That, British now trio, with Sweet July.

Sweet July from Take That. I have Sebastian DeFrancesco up next. He is a Quebec artist, and this song is Fleury Street.

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0: My name is Jim, and right now on Off the Beaten Tracks, we're going to dig into some of those songs that were new not that long ago. We will start with the Banks Brothers and their song, Aaliyah.

That is Arc Identity with Social Dopamine. And before that, we heard the Banks Brothers, and they gave us Aaliyah. And it's a bit of a departure in sound for them. They're usually hit a little bit harder than that. Well, now we are going to move on to Colorado, a band that, well, we thought we had lost. They disbanded, but for whatever reason decided not that long ago that, hey, let's give this another shot. And when they did, they decided to go with a whole EP. I haven't got that yet, but this is the second song I've heard from it. It is called One Last Time, Colorado.

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2: You have tuned in to Off the Beaten Tracks. My name is Jim. This next band you know, you love, they are called Weezer. In this particular song, they are joined by the band Wednesday, a North Carolina group. The song is We Might As Well Be Strangers. Weezer.

That band would be the MOSFETs. They are from Amsterdam, although the lead singer-songwriter is actually Canadian. The song is Fargo, and before that, we heard Weezer's We Might As Well Be Strangers, and that featured the band Wednesday. Next is Tegan Johnston. This is called Beat a Dead Horse.

A lot of death in that set. That is Olivia Rodrigo with Drop Dead. And before that, Tegan Johnston gave us Beat a Dead Horse. Well, we're going to finish off this hour with Pickle Juice's I Don't Wanna Wait.

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1: Welcome to the second hour of Off the Beaten Tracks. We finished off last hour with the band Pickle Juice and their song, I Don't Want to Wait. And you're not going to want to wait for this. And this is the album that we are featuring in the second half tonight. It is by Thomas Duxbury and New Mother Nature. And the album is called Night Is Young. Now, Thomas Duxbury is a really, he's an incredible musician. Kind of brings to mind the Black Keys, one of his groups that are his heroes. But he doesn't call his band a band. He calls it a collective because there's this group, rotating group of musicians who are involved. So, I don't know what any of these people are playing, but I can read you some of the people who are involved in the record. So there is, or are, Bruce Cole, Sadie Kostash, Quentin Sims, Bailey Osborne, Zach Riddlehall, Jesse Stratton, Peter Ronsky, and Ewan McDonald. All of these people had something to do with this record, but the key lies in Thomas Duxbury. Let's get to a song, the first song in the record, which is called Break My Soul. Right now, here's Thomas Duxbury and New Mother Nature.

That is Break My Soul from Thomas Duxbury and New Mother Nature. Now, this is the second album that Duxbury has put out. The first one came during the pandemic, and he recorded it in his basement studio. And it's handy to have a basement studio, isn't it? He has a home studio called Bonnie Dune Records. And he seems to be focused more on the engineering aspect of things than... Well, maybe I shouldn't say that. This guy's a really great guitar player and a good songwriter, so I really shouldn't say that. But he does talk about the fact that production is a part of the songwriting process. So he says he's wired as an audio engineer. So he hears what direction he wants the production to go as he's recording things. So he is his own producer, his own recording engineer, and again, he brings in various musicians to fill in what he needs. The next song we're going to hear is called Night Is Young, Thomas Duxbury and New Mother Nature.

That is Night is Young, Thomas Duxbury, and new Mother Nature. And we're listening to their new album right now on Off the Beaten Tracks. It is called Night is Young. Yes, that is the title track. Well, I'm fascinated with the songwriting process. And the songwriting process behind this next song you're going to hear is very interesting because Duxbury says that he wasn't sure he should release this song because it took him outside of his comfort zone. He's more experimental in terms of the music that he's doing, but mostly the problem he has with this song is that he's being so honest and vulnerable, and he doesn't know if that's the way that he should go. But the song came to him from personal experience. You see, he was having a lot of trouble sleeping. It seems as if he was suffering from a serious case of insomnia. So he's lying in bed awake and he's stuck on these thoughts that he can't get out of his head and he can't get to sleep. So this ends up, because it's happening night after night, with him kind of losing touch with reality. So that's what this song is covering. And it's called Already Dead, Thomas Duxbury and New Mother Nature.

That is quite the sustained guitar note. I think maybe you should have cut that down a little bit, Thomas. That is Thomas Duxbury and New Mother Nature, the song Already Dead. Now, this whole album is kind of a conversation that Duxbury is having between two versions of himself. So there's this one side that's really optimistic and ready to take on the world, and there's this other side that's a bit more worn down, and it's trying to make sense of everything that comes of that. So the album will have these, well, it kind of starts with this excitement and possibility, and then it moves into darker feelings of isolation, uncertainty, and where do we go from here? I didn't get that sense when I was listening to it, but if I go back and listen to it again, yeah, I guess I can see that. The next tune we're going to hear is called Northern Sister. This is Thomas Duxbury and New Mother Nature.

That is Northern Sister from Thomas Duxbury and New Mother Nature. Now, the whole idea about songwriting, he says that sometimes he'll write a song just to have something fun to solo over, to play his guitar over, or that sometimes it's more like he's journaling and a song comes out of that, you know, expressing your feelings on the page. And sometimes he just gets a hook stuck in his head and he thinks, you know, this, I got to turn this into something. So to him, really, a lot of times, writing music seems like the only option he has, that he doesn't know what he would do if he wasn't writing music. That creating songs has gotten him through so many low points in his life. But then sometimes it's just that he's having fun with it. So it's kind of interesting that it can be both of those things. We're going to hear one more song from the record. It is called All We Could Find, Thomas Duxbury and New Mother Nature.

0: I like the groove of that song, how it tones down from the rest of the record. That is called All We Could Find, Thomas Duxbury and New Mother Nature. Now, the entire record, well, Duxbury spent some time busking in Spain. I don't know where that came from, how he got there, but then he also spent an even longer period of time in Scotland, and I guess he experienced some homesickness while he was there. And some of that comes out in this record. So this record has been, it's been in his head for a long time. The first song's written back in 2018. So we're talking about an 8-year period over which this record songs cover. And he said it is like this has been a journey. This whole idea of the chaos and beauty of a journey that you don't know really where it's going to go. Well, that does it for our listen to Thomas Duxbury and New Mother Nature and the album Night is Young. There are 10 songs on this record. If you're a fan of what is known as classic rock, I think you're going to really like this record.
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0: rocking. My name is Jim, and it's at this point in the program, Off the Beaten Tracks, that I'd like to play you some of the influences on the featured artist or band. And Thomas Duxbury, he quite clearly states his influences. They are kind of focused on that classic rock sound. And the first one that comes out of his mouth is Creedence Clearwater Revival. So we're going to have a listen to Born on the Bayou, CCR.

0: biggest influences. We just heard the one that he mentions the most. That would be the Black Keys with Fireman Ring That Bell, and that is from their new cover album called Peaches. And before that, we heard CCR, the band that he mentions first, with Born on the Bayou.
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0: This is Off the Bean Tracks. My name is Jim. Now, Thomas Duxbury, when he talks about his influences, yes, he mentions the Black Keys, but in particular, he mentions Dan Auerbach. And Dan Auerbach has done more than just the Black Keys. So I'm going to play you one of his songs from his solo record. This is called Stand By My Girl, Dan Auerbach.

That is Malibu Man from Dan Auerbach's solo record, and before that we heard Stand By My Girl from the same album. I was going to play you something by the Arcs, which is a band other than the Black Keys that Auerbach is involved with, but I discovered that I haven't put that on my computer yet. I don't know why. It is about time for me to get out of here. I hope you enjoyed the show, and if you would like to listen to us next week but are not in the Highlands, you can always do so in a number of ways. You can tune us in at canoefm.com. There's a listen button right there. You can use one of the apps, or you can ask your smart device to just play Canoe FM, and it will do so. It's a miracle. I am going to leave you with a big finish, and I'm going to go back to Thomas Duxbury's first mentioned favorite band. That would be Creedence Clearwater Revival, and an extended version of I Heard It Through the Grapevine. Good night. Have a terrific week.